Hast thou not seen how thy Lord hath spread the shade? And if he willed, he could have made it still. Then we have made the sun its pilot.

that we may give life thereby to a dead land, and we give many beasts and men that we have created to drink thereof.

And he it is who hath given independence to the two seas, though they meet, one palatable, sweet, and the other saltish, bitter, and hath set a bar and a forbidding ban between them.

0: And he it is who hath created man from water, and hath appointed for him kindred by blood and kindred by marriage. For thy Lord is ever powerful.
1: Well, yeah.

Yet they worship instead of Allah that which can neither benefit them nor hurt them. The disbeliever was ever a partisan against his Lord.

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He sufficeth as the knower of his bondmen's sins.

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Then he mounted the throne, the beneficent. Ask anyone informed concerning him.

And when it is said unto them, adore the beneficent, they say, and what is the beneficent? Are we to adore whatever thou, Muhammad, biddest us? And it increaseth aversion in them.

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And he it is who hath appointed night and day in succession, for him who desireth to remember or desireth thankfulness.

And those who cry not unto any other God along with Allah, nor take the life which Allah hath forbidden, save in course of justice, nor commit adultery, and whoso doth this shall pay the penalty.

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Allah is ever forgiving, merciful.

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0: Say, O Muhammad, unto the disbelievers, my Lord would not concern himself with you, but for your prayer. But now ye have denied the truth, therefore there will be judgment.
1: Chapter 5, verse 1.

O ye who believe, fulfill your undertakings. The beast of cattle is made lawful unto you for food, except that which is announced unto you herein, game being unlawful when ye are on pilgrimage. Lo, Allah ordaineth that which pleaseth him.

O ye who believe, profane not Allah's monuments, nor the sacred month, nor the offerings, nor the garlands, nor those repairing to the sacred house, seeking the grace and pleasure of Allah. But when ye have left the sacred territory, then go hunting if ye will. And let not your hatred of a folk who once stopped your going to the inviolable place of worship seduce you to transgress, but help ye one another unto righteousness and pious duty. Help not one another unto sin and transgression, but keep your duty to Allah. Lo, Allah is severe in punishment.

Forbidden unto you for food are carrion and blood and swine flesh, and that which hath been dedicated unto any other than Allah, and the dead through beating, and the strangled, and the dead through falling from a height, and that which hath been killed by the goring of horns, and the devoured of wild beasts, saving that which ye make lawful by the death stroke, and that which hath been immolated unto idols, and forbidden is it that ye swear by the divining arrows. This is an abomination. This day are those who disbelieve in despair of ever harming your religion, so fear them not, fear me. This day have I perfected your religion for you, and completed my favor unto you, and have chosen for you as religion al-Islam. Whoso is forced by hunger, not by will to sin, for him, lo, Allah is forgiving, merciful.

They ask thee, O Muhammad, what is made lawful for them. Say, all good things are made lawful for you, and those beasts and birds of prey which ye have trained as hounds are trained. Ye teach them that which Allah taught you. So eat of that which they catch for you, and mention Allah's name upon it, and observe your duty to Allah. Lo, Allah is swift to take account.

This day are all good things made lawful for you. The food of those who have received the scripture is lawful for you, and your food is lawful for them. And so are the virtuous women of the believers, and the virtuous women of those who received the scripture before you, lawful for you, when ye give them their marriage portions, and live with them in honor, not in fornication, nor taking them as secret concubines. Whoso denieth the faith, his work is vain, and he will be among the losers in the hereafter.

O ye who believe, when ye rise up for prayer, wash your faces, and your hands up to the elbows, and lightly rub your heads, and wash your feet up to the ankles. And if ye are unclean, purify yourselves. And if ye are sick or on a journey, or one of you cometh from the closet, or ye have had contact with women, and ye find not water, then go to clean high ground, and rub your faces and your hands with some of it. Allah would not place a burden on you, but he would purify you, and would perfect his grace upon you, that ye may give thanks.

Remember Allah's grace upon you and his covenant by which he bound you when ye said, We hear and we obey, and keep your duty to Allah. Lo, Allah knoweth what is in the breasts of men.

O ye who believe, be steadfast witnesses for Allah in equity, and let not hatred of any people seduce you, that ye deal not justly. Deal justly, that is nearer to your duty. Observe your duty to Allah. Lo, Allah is informed of what ye do.

O ye who believe, remember Allah's favor unto you, how a people were minded to stretch out their hands against you, but he withheld their hands from you. And keep your duty to Allah. In Allah let believers put their trust.

Allah made a covenant of old with the children of Israel, and we raised among them 12 chieftains, and Allah said, Lo, I am with you. If ye establish worship and pay the poor due, and believe in my messengers and support them, and lend unto Allah a kindly loan, surely I shall remit your sins, and surely I shall bring you into gardens underneath which rivers flow. Whoso among you disbelieveth after this will go astray from a plain road.

And because of their breaking their covenant, we have cursed them and made hard their hearts. They change words from their context, and forget a part of that whereof they were admonished. Thou wilt not cease to discover treachery from all save a few of them. But bear with them and pardon them. Lo, Allah loveth the kindly.

And with those who say, Lo, we are Christians, we made a covenant. But they forgot a part of that whereof they were admonished. Therefore we have stirred up enmity and hatred among them till the day of resurrection, when Allah will inform them of their handiwork.

O people of the scripture, now hath our messenger come unto you, expounding unto you much of that which ye used to hide in the scripture, and forgiving much. Now hath come unto you light from Allah, and a plain scripture.

whereby Allah guideth him who seeketh his good pleasure unto paths of peace. He bringeth them out of darkness unto light by his decree, and guideth them unto a straight path.

They indeed have disbelieved who say, Lo, Allah is the Messiah, son of Mary. Say, who then can do aught against Allah, if he had willed to destroy the Messiah, son of Mary, and his mother and everyone on earth? Allah's is the sovereignty of the heavens and the earth, and all that is between them. He createth what he will, and Allah is able to do all things.

The Jews and Christians say we are sons of Allah and his loved ones. Say, why then doth he chastise you for your sins? Nay, ye are but mortals of his creating. He forgiveth whom he will and chastiseth whom he will. Allah's is the sovereignty of the heavens and the earth, and all that is between them, and unto him is the journeying.

O people of the scripture, now hath our messenger come unto you to make things plain after an interval of cessation of the messengers, lest ye should say, There came not unto us a messenger of cheer, nor any warner. Now hath a messenger of cheer and a warner come unto you. Allah is able to do all things.

And remember when Moses said unto his people, O my people, remember Allah's favor unto you, how he placed among you prophets, and he made you kings, and gave you that which he gave not to any other of his creatures.

O my people, go into the holy land which Allah hath ordained for you. Turn not in flight, for surely ye turn back as losers.

They said, O Moses, lo, a giant people dwell therein, and lo, we go not in till they go forth from thence. When they go forth, then we will enter, not till then.

Then outspake two of those who feared their Lord, men unto whom Allah had been gracious. Enter in upon them by the gate, for if ye enter by it, lo, ye will be victorious. So put your trust in Allah, if ye are indeed believers.

They said, O Moses, we will never enter the land while they are in it. So go thou and thy Lord and fight. We will sit here.

Their Lord said, "For this the land will surely be forbidden them for 40 years, that they will wander in the earth bewildered. So grieve not over the wrongdoing folk."

But recite unto them with truth the tale of the two sons of Adam, how they offered each a sacrifice, and it was accepted from the one of them, and it was not accepted from the other. The one said, I will surely kill thee. The other answered, Allah accepteth only from those who ward off evil.

Even if thou stretch out thy hand against me to kill me, I shall not stretch out my hand against thee to kill thee. Lo, I fear Allah, the Lord of the worlds.

Lo, I would rather thou shouldst bear the punishment of the sin against me and thine own sin, and become one of the owners of the fire. That is the reward of evil doers.

But the other's mind imposed on him the killing of his brother. So he slew him and became one of the losers.

Then Allah sent a raven scratching up the ground to show him how to hide his brother's naked corpse. He said, "Woe unto me! Am I not able to be as this raven and so hide my brother's naked corpse?" And he became repentant.

For that cause we decreed for the children of Israel that whosoever killeth a human being for other than manslaughter or corruption in the earth, it shall be as if he had killed all mankind. And whoso saveth the life of one, it shall be as if he had saved the life of all mankind. Our messengers came unto them of old with clear proofs of Allah's sovereignty. But afterwards, lo, many of them became prodigals in the earth.

The only reward of those who make war upon Allah and His Messenger and strive after corruption in the land will be that they will be killed or crucified, or have their hands and feet on alternate sides cut off, or will be expelled out of the land. Such will be their degradation in the world, and in the hereafter theirs will be an awful doom.

O ye who believe, be mindful of your duty to Allah, and seek the way of approach unto Him, and strive in His way, in order that ye may succeed.

As for those who disbelieve, lo, if all that is in the earth were theirs, and as much again therewith, to ransom them from the doom on the day of resurrection, it would not be accepted from them. Theirs will be a painful doom.

As for the thief, both male and female, cut off their hands. It is the reward of their own deeds, an exemplary punishment from Allah. Allah is mighty, wise.

But whoso repenteth after his wrongdoing and amendeth, lo, Allah will relent toward him. Lo, Allah is forgiving, merciful.

Knowest thou not that unto Allah belongeth the sovereignty of the heavens and the earth? He punisheth whom he will and forgiveth whom he will. Allah is able to do all things.

O messenger, let not them grieve thee who vie one with another in the race to disbelief. Of such a say with their mouths we believe, but their hearts believe not. And of the Jews, listeners for the sake of falsehood, listeners on behalf of other folk, who come not unto thee, changing words from their context, and saying, If this be given unto you, receive it. But if this be not given unto you, then beware. He whom Allah doometh unto sin, thou by thine efforts wilt avail him naught against Allah. Those are they for whom the will of Allah is that he cleanse not their hearts. Theirs in the world will be ignominy, and in the hereafter an awful doom.

0: Listeners, for the sake of falsehood, greedy for illicit gain, if then they have recourse unto thee, Muhammad, judge between them, or disclaim jurisdiction. If thou disclaimest jurisdiction, then they cannot harm thee at all. But if thou judgest, judge between them with equity. Lo, Allah loveth the equitable.
1: وَكَيْفَ يُحَكَّمُونَ

How come they unto thee for judgment when they have the Torah, wherein Allah hath delivered judgment for them? Yet even after that they turn away, such folk are not believers.

Lo, we did reveal the Torah, wherein is guidance and a light, by which the prophets who surrendered unto Allah judged the Jews, and the rabbis and the priests judged by such of Allah's scripture as they were bidden to observe, and thereunto were they witnesses. So fear not mankind, but fear me, and barter not my revelations for a little gain. Whoso judgeth not by that which Allah hath revealed, such are disbelievers.

And we prescribed for them therein the life for the life, and the eye for the eye, and the nose for the nose, and the ear for the ear, and the tooth for the tooth, and for wounds retaliation. But whoso forgoeth it in the way of charity, it shall be expiation for him. Whoso judgeth not by that which Allah hath revealed, such are wrongdoers.

And we caused Jesus, son of Mary, to follow in their footsteps, confirming that which was revealed before him. And we bestowed on him the gospel, wherein is guidance and a light, confirming that which was revealed before it in the Torah, a guidance and an admonition unto those who ward off evil.

Let the people of the gospel judge by that which Allah hath revealed therein. Whoso judgeth not by that which Allah hath revealed, such are evil livers.

And unto thee have we revealed the scripture with the truth, confirming whatever scripture was before it, and a watcher over it. So judge between them by that which Allah hath revealed, and follow not their desires away from the truth which hath come unto thee. For each we have appointed a divine law and a traced out way. Had Allah willed, he could have made you one community. But that he may try you by that which he hath given you, he hath made you as ye are. So vie one with another in good works. Unto Allah ye will all return, and he will then inform you of that wherein ye differ.

So judge between them by that which Allah hath revealed, and follow not their desires, but beware of them, lest they seduce thee from some part of that which Allah hath revealed unto thee. And if they turn away, then know that Allah's will is to smite them for some sin of theirs. Lo, many of mankind are evil livers.

Is it a judgment of the time of pagan ignorance that they are seeking? Who is better than Allah for judgment to a people who have certainty in their belief?

O ye who believe, take not the Jews and Christians for friends. They are friends one to another. He among you who taketh them for friends is one of them. Lo, Allah guideth not wrongdoing folk.

And thou seest those in whose heart is a disease race toward them, saying, We fear lest a change of fortune befall us. And it may happen that Allah will vouchsafe unto thee the victory, or a commandment from His presence. Then will they repent of their secret thoughts.

Then will the believers say unto the people of the scripture, Are these they who swore by Allah their most binding oaths, that they were surely with you? Their works have failed, and they have become the losers.

O ye who believe, whoso of you becometh a renegade from his religion, know that in his stead Allah will bring a people whom he loveth and who love him, humble toward believers, stern toward disbelievers, striving in the way of Allah, and fearing not the blame of any blamer. Such is the grace of Allah, which he giveth unto whom he will. Allah is all-embracing, all-knowing.

Your friends can be only Allah, and his messenger, and those who believe, who establish worship and pay the poor due, and bow down in prayer.

And whoso taketh Allah and his messenger and those who believe for friends will know that, lo, the party of Allah, they are the victorious.

O ye who believe, choose not for friends such of those who received the scripture before you, and of the disbelievers, as make a jest and sport of your religion. But keep your duty to Allah, if ye are true believers.

And when ye call to prayer, they take it for a jest and sport. That is because they are a folk who understand not.

Say, O people of the scripture, do ye blame us for aught else than that we believe in Allah, and that which is revealed unto us, and that which was revealed aforetime, and because most of you are evil livers?

Shall I tell thee of a worse case than theirs for retribution with Allah? Worse is the case of him whom Allah hath cursed, him on whom his wrath hath fallen. Worse is he of whose sort Allah hath turned some to apes and swine, and who serveth idols. Such are in worse plight and further astray from the plain road.

When they come unto you, Muslims, they say, we believe. But they came in unbelief, and they went out in the same. And Allah knoweth best what they were hiding.

And thou seest many of them vying one with another in sin and transgression, and their devouring of illicit gain. Verily, evil is what they do.

Why do not the rabbis and the priests forbid their evil speaking and their devouring of illicit gain? Verily, evil is their handiwork.

The Jews say Allah's hand is fettered. Their hands are fettered, and they are accursed for saying so. Nay, but both his hands are spread out wide in bounty. He bestoweth as he will. That which hath been revealed unto thee from thy Lord is certain to increase the contumacy and disbelief of many of them. And we have cast among them enmity and hatred till the day of resurrection. As often as they light a fire for war, Allah extinguisheth it. Their effort is for corruption in the land, and Allah loveth not corruptors.

If only the people of the scripture would believe and ward off evil, surely we should remit their sins from them, and surely we should bring them into gardens of delight.

If they had observed the Torah and the Gospel, and that which was revealed unto them from their Lord, they would surely have been nourished from above them, and from beneath their feet. Among them there are people who are moderate, but many of them are of evil conduct.

O messenger, make known that which hath been revealed unto thee from thy Lord. For if thou do it not, thou wilt not have conveyed his message. Allah will protect thee from mankind. Lo, Allah guideth not the disbelieving folk.

Say, O people of the scripture, ye have naught of guidance, till ye observe the Torah and the gospel, and that which was revealed unto you from your Lord. That which is revealed unto thee, Muhammad, from thy Lord, is certain to increase the contumacy and disbelief of many of them. But grieve not for the disbelieving folk.

Lo, those who believe, and those who are Jews and Sabians and Christians, whosoever believeth in Allah and the last day, and doth right, there shall no fear come upon them, neither shall they grieve.

We made a covenant of old with the children of Israel, and we sent unto them messengers. As often as a messenger came unto them with that which their souls desired not, they became rebellious. Some of them they denied, and some they slew.

They thought no harm would come of it, so they were willfully blind and deaf. And afterward Allah turned in mercy toward them. Now, even after that, are many of them willfully blind and deaf. Allah is seer of what they do.

They surely disbelieve who say, Lo, Allah is the Messiah, son of Mary. The Messiah himself said, O children of Israel, worship Allah, my Lord and your Lord. Lo, whoso ascribeth partners unto Allah, for him Allah hath forbidden paradise. His abode is the fire. For evildoers there will be no helpers. لقد كف

They surely disbelieve who say, Lo, Allah is the third of three, when there is no God save the one God. If they desist not from so saying, a painful doom will fall on those of them who disbelieve.

The Messiah, son of Mary, was no other than a messenger, messengers the like of whom had passed away before him. And his mother was a saintly woman, and they both used to eat earthly food. See how we make the revelations clear for them, and see how they are turned away.

Say, serve ye in place of Allah that which possesseth for you neither hurt nor use. Allah it is who is the hearer, the knower.

Say, O people of the scripture, stress not in your religion other than the truth, and follow not the vain desires of folk who erred of old, and led many astray, and erred from a plain road.

Those of the children of Israel who went astray were cursed by the tongue of David and of Jesus, son of Mary. That was because they rebelled and used to transgress.

They restrained not one another from the wickedness they did. Verily, evil was that they used to do.

Thou seest many of them making friends with those who disbelieve. Surely ill for them is that which they themselves send on before them, that Allah will be wroth with them, and in the doom they will abide.

If they believed in Allah and the Prophet and that which is revealed unto him, they would not choose them for their friends. But many of them are of evil conduct.

Thou wilt find the most vehement of mankind in hostility to those who believe to be the Jews and the idolaters. And thou wilt find the nearest of them in affection to those who believe to be those who say, Lo, we are Christians. That is because there are among them priests and monks, and because they are not proud.

When they listen to that which hath been revealed unto the messenger, thou seest their eyes overflow with tears because of their recognition of the truth. They say, Our Lord, we believe. Inscribe us as among the witnesses.

How should we not believe in Allah and that which hath come unto us of the truth? And how should we not hope that our Lord will bring us in along with righteous folk?

Allah hath rewarded them for that their saying, gardens underneath which rivers flow, wherein they will abide forever. That is the reward of the good.

O ye who believe, forbid not the good things which Allah hath made lawful for you, and transgress not. Lo, Allah loveth not transgressors.

Eat of that which Allah hath bestowed on you as food, lawful and good, and keep your duty to Allah, in whom ye are believers.

Allah will not take you to task for that which is unintentional in your oaths, but he will take you to task for the oaths which ye swear in earnest. The expiation thereof is the feeding of 10 of the needy with the average of that wherewith ye feed your own folk, or the clothing of them, or the liberation of a slave. And for him who findeth not the wherewithal to do so, then a 3 days fast. This is the expiation of your oaths when ye have sworn. And keep your oaths. Thus Allah expoundeth unto you his revelations, in order that ye may give thanks.

O ye who believe, strong drink and games of chance and idols and divining arrows are only an infamy of Satan's handiwork. Leave it aside in order that ye may succeed.

Satan seeketh only to cast among you enmity and hatred by means of strong drink and games of chance, and to turn you from remembrance of Allah and from his worship. Will ye then have done?

Obey Allah and obey the Messenger, and beware. But if ye turn away, then know that the duty of our Messenger is only plain conveyance of the message.

There shall be no sin imputed unto those who believe and do good works for what they may have eaten in the past. So be mindful of your duty to Allah and do good works. And again, be mindful of your duty and believe. And once again, be mindful of your duty and do right. Allah loveth the good.

O ye who believe, Allah will surely try you somewhat in the matter of the game which ye take with your hands and your spears, that Allah may know him who feareth him in secret. Whoso transgresseth after this, for him there is a painful doom.

O ye who believe, kill no wild game while ye are on the pilgrimage. Whoso of you killeth it of set purpose, he shall pay its forfeit in the equivalent of that which he hath killed. Of domestic animals, the judge to be two men among you, known for justice. The forfeit to be brought as an offering to the Kaaba. Or for expiation, he shall feed poor persons, or the equivalent thereof in fasting, that he may taste the evil consequences of his deed. Allah forgiveth whatever of this kind may have happened in the past, but whoso relapseth, Allah will take retribution from him. Allah is mighty, able to requite the wrong.

To hunt and to eat the fish of the sea is made lawful for you, a provision for you and for seafarers. But to hunt on land is forbidden you, so long as ye are on the pilgrimage. Be mindful of your duty to Allah, unto whom ye will be gathered.

Allah hath appointed the Kaaba, the sacred house, a standard for mankind, and the sacred month, and the offerings, and the garlands. That is so that ye may know that Allah knoweth whatsoever is in the heavens and whatsoever is in the earth, and that Allah is knower of all things.

Say, the evil and the good are not alike, even though the plenty of the evil attract thee. So be mindful of your duty to Allah, O men of understanding, that ye may succeed.

O ye who believe, ask not of things which, if they were made known unto you, would trouble you. But if ye ask of them when the Quran is being revealed, they will be made known unto you. Allah pardoneth this, for Allah is forgiving, clement.

Allah hath not appointed anything in the nature of a Bahira, or a Saiba, or a Vasila, or a Hami. But those who disbelieve invent a lie against Allah. Most of them have no sense.

And when it is said unto them, Come unto that which Allah hath revealed, and unto the messenger, they say, Enough for us is that wherein we found our fathers. What? Even though their fathers had no knowledge whatsoever, and no guidance?

O ye who believe, ye have charge of your own souls. He who erreth cannot injure you, if ye are rightly guided. Unto Allah ye will all return, and then he will inform you of what ye used to do.

O ye who believe, let there be witnesses between you when death draweth nigh unto one of you, at the time of bequest. Two witnesses, just men from among you, or two others from another tribe, in case ye are campaigning in the land, and the calamity of death befall you. Ye shall empanel them both after the prayer, and if ye doubt, they shall be made to swear by Allah, saying, We will not take a bribe, even though it were on behalf of a near kinsman, nor will we hide the testimony of Allah, for then indeed we should be of the sinful.

But then, if it is afterwards ascertained that both of them merit the suspicion of sin, let two others take their place, of those nearly concerned, and let them swear by Allah, saying, Verily our testimony is truer than their testimony, and we have not transgressed the bounds of duty. For then indeed we should be of the evil doers.

Thus, it is more likely that they will bear true witness, or fear that after their oath, the oath of others will be taken. So be mindful of your duty to Allah and hearken. Allah guideth not the froward folk.

In the day when Allah gathereth together the messengers and saith, what was your response from mankind? They say, we have no knowledge. Lo, thou, only thou, art the knower of things hidden.

when Allah saith, O Jesus, son of Mary, remember my favor unto thee and unto thy mother, how I strengthened thee with the Holy Spirit, so that thou spakest unto mankind in the cradle as immaturity, and how I taught thee the scripture and wisdom, and the Torah and the gospel, and how thou didst shape of clay, as it were, the likeness of a bird by my permission, and didst blow upon it, and it was a bird by my permission, and thou didst heal him who was born blind, and the leper by my permission, and how thou didst raise the dead by my permission, and how I restrained the children of Israel from harming thee when thou camest unto them with clear proofs. And those of them who disbelieved exclaimed, This is naught else than mere magic.

And when I inspired the disciples, saying, Believe in me and in my messenger, they said, We believe. Bear witness that we have surrendered unto thee

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He said, Observe your duty to Allah, if ye are true believers.

They said, "We wish to eat thereof, that we may satisfy our hearts, and know that thou hast spoken truth to us, and that thereof we may be witnesses."

Jesus, son of Mary, said, O Allah, Lord of us, send down for us a table spread with food from heaven, that it may be a feast for us, for the first of us and for the last of us, and a sign from thee. Give us sustenance, for thou art the best of sustainers,

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He saith, Be glorified, it was not mine to utter that to which I had no right. If I used to say it, then thou knewest it. Thou knowest what is in my mind, and I know not what is in thy mind. Lo, thou, only thou, art the knower of things hidden.

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I was a witness of them while I dwelt among them. And when thou tookest me, thou wast the watcher over them. Thou art witness over all things.

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For theirs are gardens underneath which rivers flow, wherein they are secure forever. Allah taking pleasure in them, and they in him. That is the great triumph.

0: Unto Allah belongeth the sovereignty of the heavens and the earth, and whatsoever is therein, and he is able to do all things.
1: Chapter 81, verse 1.

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One to be obeyed and trustworthy.

0: and ye will not, unless it be that Allah willeth, the Lord of creation.
1: Chapter 37, verse 1.

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And those who read the word for a reminder. Lo, thy Lord is surely one.

They cannot listen to the highest chiefs, for they are pelted from every side. Outcast, and theirs is a perpetual torment.

Save him who snatcheth a fragment, and there pursueth him a piercing flame.

Then ask them, O Muhammad, are they stronger as a creation, or those others whom we have created? Lo, we created them of plastic clay.

fruits, and they will be honored. 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

and he glanced a glance at the stars. Then said, "Lo, I feel sick."

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So look, what thinkest thou? He said, O my father, do that which thou art commanded. Allah willing, thou shalt find me of the steadfast.

0: Allah hath begotten, and lo, verily they tell a lie.
1: أصطفى البنات على البنين.
0: And again of their falsehood, he hath preferred daughters to sons.

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0: Glorified be thy Lord, the Lord of majesty, from that which they attribute unto him.
1: وَسَلَامٌ عَلَى الْمُرْسَلِينَ
0: And peace be unto those sent to warn.

0: Say, He is Allah, the One.
1: Allahu Samad.
0: Allah, the eternally besought of all.
1: Lam yalid wa lam yulad.
0: He begetteth not, nor was begotten.
1: Wa lam yakun lahu kufuwan ahad.
0: And there is none comparable unto him.
2: Chapter 39, verse 1.

Lo, we have revealed the scripture unto thee, Muhammad, with truth. So worship Allah, making religion pure for him only.

Surely, pure religion is for Allah only. And those who choose protecting friends beside him say, we worship them only that they may bring us near unto Allah. Lo, Allah will judge between them concerning that wherein they differ. Lo, Allah guideth not him who is a liar, an ingrate.

If Allah had willed to choose a son, he could have chosen what he would of that which he had created. Be he glorified. He is Allah, the One, the Absolute.

He hath created the heavens and the earth with truth. He maketh night to succeed day, and he maketh day to succeed night. And he constraineth the sun and the moon to give service, each running on for an appointed term. Is not he the mighty, the forgiver?

He created you from one being. Then from that being he made its mate. And he hath provided for you of cattle 8 kinds. He created you in the wombs of your mothers, creation after creation, in a threefold gloom. Such is Allah, your Lord. His is the sovereignty. There is no God save him. How then are ye turned away?

If ye are thankless, yet Allah is independent of you, though he is not pleased with thanklessness for his bondmen. And if ye are thankful, he is pleased therewith for you. No laden soul will bear another's load. Then unto your Lord is your return, and he will tell you what ye used to do. Lo, he knoweth what is in the breasts of men.

And when some hurt toucheth man, he crieth unto his Lord, turning unto him repentant. Then, when he granteth him a boon from him, he forgetteth that for which he cried unto him before, and setteth up rivals to Allah, that he may beguile men from his way. Say, O Muhammad, unto such a one, take pleasure in thy disbelief a while. Lo, thou art of the owners of the fire.

is he who peereth adoration in the watches of the night, prostrate and standing, bewaring of the hereafter, and hoping for the mercy of his Lord, to be accounted equal with a disbeliever? Say unto them, O Muhammad, are those who know equal with those who know not? But only men of understanding will pay heed.

Say, O Allah's bondmen who believe, observe your duty to your Lord. For those who do good in this world, there is good. And Allah's earth is spacious. Verily, the steadfast will be paid their wages without stint.

Then worship what ye will beside him. Say, the losers will be those who lose themselves and their housefolk on the day of resurrection. Ah, that will be the manifest loss.

They have an awning of fire above them, and beneath them a dais of fire. With this doth Allah appall his bondmen. O my bondmen, therefore fear me.

And those who put away false gods, lest they should worship them and turn to Allah in repentance, for them there are glad tidings. Therefore give good tidings, O Muhammad, to my bondmen.

But those who keep their duty to their Lord, for them are lofty halls with lofty halls above them, built for them, beneath which rivers flow. It is a promise of Allah. Allah faileth not his promise.

is he whose bosom Allah hath expanded for the surrender unto him, so that he followeth a light from his Lord, as he who disbelieveth? Then woe unto those whose hearts are hardened against remembrance of Allah. Such are in plain error.

Allah hath now revealed the fairest of statements, a scripture consistent, wherein promises of reward are paired with threats of punishment, whereat doth creep the flesh of those who fear their Lord, so that their flesh and their hearts soften at Allah's reminder. Such is Allah's guidance, wherewith He guideth whom He will. And him whom Allah sendeth astray, for him there is no guide.

Is he then who will strike his face against the awful doom upon the day of resurrection as he who doth right? And it will be said unto the wrongdoers, Taste what ye used to earn.

And verily, we have coined for mankind in this Quran all kinds of similitudes, that haply they may reflect.

Allah coineth a similitude. A man in relation to whom are several part owners quarreling, and a man belonging wholly to one man. Are the two equal in similitude? Praise be to Allah, but most of them know not.

And who doth greater wrong than he who telleth a lie against Allah, and denieth the truth when it reacheth him? Will not the home of disbelievers be in hell?

that Allah will remit from them the worst of what they did, and will pay them for reward the best they used to do.

Will not Allah defend his slave? Yet they would frighten thee with those beside him. He whom Allah sendeth astray, for him there is no guide.

And he whom Allah guideth, for him there can be no misleader. Is not Allah mighty, able to requite the wrong?

And verily, if thou shouldst ask them, who created the heavens and the earth, they will say, Allah. Say, bethink you then of those ye worship beside Allah. If Allah willed some hurt for me, could they remove from me his hurt? Or if he willed some mercy for me, could they restrain his mercy? Say, Allah is my all. In him do all the trusting put their trust.

Say, O my people, act in your manner, I too am acting. Thus ye will come to know.

Lo, we have revealed unto thee, Muhammad, the scripture for mankind with truth. Then whosoever goeth right, it is for his soul, and whosoever strayeth, strayeth only to its hurt. And thou art not a warder over them.

Allah receiveth men's souls at the time of their death, and that soul which dieth not yet in its sleep. He keepeth that soul for which he hath ordained death, and dismisseth the rest till an appointed term. Lo, herein verily are portents for people who take thought.

Or choose they intercessors other than Allah? Say, what? Even though they have power over nothing and have no intelligence?

Say, unto Allah belongeth all intercession. His is the sovereignty of the heavens and the earth. And afterward unto him ye will be brought back.

And when Allah alone is mentioned, the hearts of those who believe not in the hereafter are repelled. And when those whom they worship beside him are mentioned, behold, they are glad.

Say, O Allah, creator of the heavens and the earth, knower of the invisible and the visible, thou wilt judge between thy slaves concerning that wherein they used to differ.

And though those who do wrong possess all that is in the earth, and therewith as much again, they verily will seek to ransom themselves therewith on the day of resurrection from the awful doom. And there will appear unto them from their Lord that wherewith they never reckoned.

Now, when hurt toucheth a man, he crieth unto us. And afterward, when we have granted him a boon from us, he saith, Only by force of knowledge I obtained it. Nay, but it is a test, and most of them know not.

But the evils that they earned smote them, and such of these as do wrong, the evils that they earn will smite them. They cannot escape.

Know they not that Allah enlargeth providence for whom he will, and straighteneth it for whom he will? Lo, herein verily are portents for people who believe.

Say, O my slaves who have been prodigal to their own hurt, despair not of the mercy of Allah, who forgiveth all sins. Lo, he is the forgiving, the merciful.

and follow the better guidance of that which is revealed unto you from your Lord, before the doom cometh on you suddenly, when ye know not.

lest any soul should say, alas, my grief that I was unmindful of Allah, and I was indeed among the scoffers.

Or should say, when it seeth the doom, oh, that I had but a second chance, that I might be among the righteous.

Now the answer will be, Nay, for my revelations came unto thee, but thou didst deny them, and wast scornful, and wast among the disbelievers.

And on the day of resurrection, thou, Muhammad, seest those who lied concerning Allah with their faces blackened. Is not the home of the scorners in hell?

And Allah delivereth those who ward off evil because of their deserts. Evil toucheth them not, nor do they grieve.

His are the keys of the heavens and the earth, and they who disbelieve the revelations of Allah, such are they who are the losers.

Say, O Muhammad, to the disbelievers, do ye bid me serve other than Allah? O ye fools!

And verily it hath been revealed unto thee, as unto those before thee, saying, If thou ascribe a partner to Allah, thy work will fail, and thou indeed wilt be among the losers.

And they esteem not Allah as he hath the right to be esteemed, when the whole earth is his handful on the day of resurrection, and the heavens are rolled in his right hand. Glorified is he, and high exalted from all that they ascribe as partner unto him.

And the trumpet is blown, and all who are in the heavens and the earth swoon away, save him whom Allah willeth. Then it is blown a second time, and behold them standing, waiting.

And the earth shineth with the light of her Lord, and the book is set up, and the prophets and the witnesses are brought, and it is judged between them with truth, and they are not wronged.

And each soul is paid in full for what it did, and he is best aware of what they do.

And those who disbelieve are driven unto hell in troops, till when they reach it, and the gates thereof are opened, and the warders thereof say unto them, Came there not unto you messengers of your own, reciting unto you the revelations of your Lord, and warning you of the meeting of this your day? They say, Yea, verily. But the word of doom for disbelievers is fulfilled.

It is said unto them, Enter ye the gates of hell to dwell therein. Thus hapless is the journey's end of the scorners.

and those who keep their duty to their lord are driven unto the garden in troops, till when they reach it, and the gates thereof are opened, and the warders thereof say unto them, Peace be unto you, ye are good, so enter ye the garden of delight to dwell therein.

They say, Praise be to Allah, who hath fulfilled his promise unto us, and hath made us inherit the land, sojourning in the garden where we will. So bounteous is the wage of workers.

0: And thou, O Muhammad, seest the angels thronging round the throne, hymning the praises of their Lord. And they are judged aright, and it is said, Praise be to Allah, the Lord of the worlds.
1: Chapter 60, verse 1.

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Do ye give them friendship when they disbelieve in that truth which hath come unto you, driving out the messenger and you, because ye believe in Allah your Lord? If ye have come forth to strive in my way, and seeking my good pleasure, show them not friendship. Do ye show friendship unto them in secret, when I am best aware of what ye hide and what ye proclaim? And whosoever doth it among you, he verily hath strayed from the right way.

If they have the upper hand of you, they will be your foes, and will stretch out their hands and their tongues toward you with evil intent, and they long for you to disbelieve.

Your ties of kindred and your children will avail you naught upon the day of resurrection. He will part you. Allah is seer of what ye do.

There is a goodly pattern for you in Abraham, and those with him when they told their folk, Lo, we are guiltless of you and all that ye worship beside Allah. We have done with you, and there hath arisen between us and you hostility and hate forever, until ye believe in Allah only, save that which Abraham promised his father, when he said, I will ask forgiveness for thee, though I own nothing for thee from Allah, our Lord. In thee we put our trust, and unto thee we turn repentant, and unto thee is the journeying.

Our Lord, make us not a prey for those who disbelieve, and forgive us, our Lord, lo, thou, only thou, art the mighty, the wise.

Verily, ye have in them a goodly pattern for everyone who looketh to Allah and the last day. And whosoever may turn away, lo, still Allah, he is the absolute, the owner of praise.

It may be that Allah will ordain love between you and those of them with whom ye are at enmity. Allah is mighty, and Allah is forgiving, merciful.

Allah forbiddeth you only those who warred against you on account of religion, and have driven you out from your homes, and helped to drive you out, that ye keep friends of them. Whosoever maketh friends of them, all such are wrongdoers.

O ye who believe, when believing women come unto you as fugitives, examine them. Allah is best aware of their faith. Then, if ye know them for true believers, send them not back unto the disbelievers. They are not lawful for the disbelievers, nor are the disbelievers lawful for them. And give the disbelievers that which they have spent upon them. And it is no sin for you to marry such women, when ye have given them their dues. And hold not to the ties of disbelieving women, and ask for the return of that which ye have spent. And let the disbelievers ask for that which they have spent. That is the judgment of Allah. He judgeth between you.

And if any of your wives have gone from you unto the disbelievers, and afterward ye have your turn of triumph, then give unto those whose wives have gone the like of that which they have spent, and keep your duty to Allah, in whom ye are believers.

O prophet, if believing women come unto thee, taking oath of allegiance unto thee, that they will ascribe nothing as partner unto Allah, and will neither steal, nor commit adultery, nor kill their children, nor produce any lie that they have devised between their hands and feet, nor disobey thee in what is right, then accept their allegiance, and ask Allah to forgive them. Lo, Allah is forgiving, merciful.

0: O ye who believe, be not friendly with a folk with whom Allah is wroth, a folk who have despaired of the hereafter, as the disbelievers despair of those who are in the graves.
1: Chapter 47, verse 1.

And those who believe and do good works and believe in that which is revealed unto Muhammad, and it is the truth from their Lord, he riddeth them of their ill deeds and improveth their state.

That is because those who disbelieve follow falsehood, and because those who believe follow the truth from their Lord. Thus Allah coineth their similitudes for mankind.

Now, when ye meet in battle those who disbelieve, then it is smiting of the necks until when ye have routed them, then making fast of bounds. And afterward either grace or ransom, till the war lay down its burdens. That is the ordinance. And if Allah willed, he could have punished them without you, but thus it is ordained, that he may try some of you by means of others. And those who are slain in the way of Allah, he rendereth not their actions vain.

Have they not traveled in the lands to see the nature of the consequence for those who were before them? Allah wiped them out, and for the disbelievers there will be the like thereof.

No, Allah will cause those who believe and do good works to enter gardens underneath which rivers flow, while those who disbelieve take their comfort in this life and eat even as the cattle eat, and the fire is their habitation.

And how many a township stronger than thy township, O Muhammad, which hath cast thee out, have we destroyed, and they had no helper.

Is he who relieth on a clear proof from his Lord, like those for whom the evil that they do is beautified, while they follow their own lusts?

A similitude of the garden, which those who keep their duty to Allah are promised. Therein are rivers of water unpolluted, and rivers of milk, whereof the flavor changeth not, and rivers of wine delicious to the drinkers, and rivers of clear run honey. Therein for them is every kind of fruit, with pardon from their Lord. Are those who enjoy all this like those who are immortal in the fire, and are given boiling water to drink, so that it teareth their bowels?

Among them are some who give ear unto thee, Muhammad, till when they go forth from thy presence, they say unto those who have been given knowledge, What was that he said just now? Those are they whose hearts Allah hath sealed, and they follow their own lusts.

await they aught save the hour, that it should come upon them unawares, and the beginnings thereof have already come. But how, when it hath come upon them, can they take their warning?

So know, O Muhammad, that there is no God save Allah, and ask forgiveness for thy sin, and for believing men and believing women. Allah knoweth both your place of turmoil and your place of rest.

And those who believe say, if only a surah were revealed. But when a decisive surah is revealed, and war is mentioned therein, thou seest those in whose hearts is a disease, looking at thee with the look of men fainting unto death. Therefore, woe unto them.

Lo, those who turn back after the guidance hath been manifested unto them, Satan hath seduced them, and he giveth them the reins.

That is because they say unto those who hate what Allah hath revealed, we will obey you in some matters, and Allah knoweth their secret talk.

That will be because they followed that which angereth Allah, and hated that which pleaseth him. Therefore he hath made their actions vain.

Or do those in whose hearts is a disease deem that Allah will not bring to light their secret hates?

And if we would, we could show them unto thee, Muhammad, so that thou shouldst know them surely by their marks, and thou shalt know them by the burden of their talk. And Allah knoweth your deeds.

And verily we shall try you till we know those of you who strive hard for the cause of Allah and the steadfast, until we test your record.

Lo, those who disbelieve and turn from the way of Allah and oppose the messenger after the guidance hath been manifested unto them, they hurt Allah not a jot, and He will make their actions fruitless.

Lo, those who disbelieve and turn from the way of Allah and then die disbelievers, Allah surely will not pardon them.

So do not falter and cry out for peace when ye will be the uppermost, and Allah is with you, and he will not grudge the reward of your actions.

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And if ye believe and ward off evil, he will give you your wages, and will not ask of you your worldly wealth.

0: Lo, ye are those who are called to spend in the way of Allah. Yet among you there are some who hoard. And as for him who hoardeth, he hoardeth only from his soul. And Allah is the rich, and ye are the poor. And if ye turn away, he will exchange you for some other folk, and they will not be the likes of you.
1: Chapter 14, verse 1.

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There is no God save him. Unto him is the journeying.

None argue concerning the revelations of Allah save those who disbelieve. So let not their turn of fortune in the land deceive thee, O Muhammad.

The folk of Noah, and the factions after them, denied their messengers before these, and every nation purposed to seize their messenger, and argued falsely, thinking thereby to refute the truth. Then I seized them, and how awful was my punishment!

those who bear the throne and all who are around about it, hymn the praises of their Lord, and believe in him, and ask forgiveness for those who believe, saying, Our Lord, thou comprehendest all things in mercy and knowledge. Therefore forgive those who repent and follow thy way. Ward off from them the punishment of hell.

our Lord, and make them enter the gardens of Eden, which thou hast promised them, with such of their fathers and their wives and their descendants as do right. Lo, thou, only thou, art the mighty, the wise.

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That is the supreme triumph.

Lo, on that day, those who disbelieve are informed by proclamation. Verily, Allah's abhorrence is more terrible than your abhorrence one of another, when ye were called unto the faith, but did refuse.

They say, Our Lord, twice hast thou made us die, and twice hast thou made us live. Now we confess our sins. Is there any way to go out?

It is said unto them, this is your plight, because when Allah only was invoked, ye disbelieved. But when some partner was ascribed to him, ye were believing. But the command belongeth only to Allah, the sublime, the majestic.

He it is who showeth you his portents, and sendeth down for you provision from the sky. None payeth heed save him who turneth unto him repentant.

Therefore, O believers, pray unto Allah, making religion pure for Him only, however much the disbelievers be averse.

the exalter of ranks, the lord of the throne. He casteth the spirit of his command upon whom he will of his slaves, that he may warn of the day of meeting.

The day when they come forth, nothing of them being hidden from Allah. Whose is the sovereignty this day? It is Allah's, the One, the Almighty.

This day is each soul requited that which it hath earned. No wrong is done this day. Lo, Allah is swift at reckoning.

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0: 子。
1: Have they not traveled in the land to see the nature of the consequence for those who disbelieved before them? They were mightier than these in power, and in the traces which they left behind them in the earth. Yet Allah seized them for their sins, and they had no protector from Allah.

That was because their messengers kept bringing them clear proofs of Allah's sovereignty, but they disbelieved. So Allah seized them. Lo, he is strong, severe in punishment.

And when he brought them the truth from our presence, they said, slay the sons of those who believe with him and spare their women. But the plot of disbelievers is in naught but error.

And Pharaoh said, Suffer me to kill Moses, and let him cry unto his Lord. Lo, I fear that he will alter your religion, or that he will cause confusion in the land.

Moses said, Lo, I seek refuge in my Lord and your Lord from every scorner who believeth not in a day of reckoning.

And a believing man of Pharaoh's family who hid his faith said, Would ye kill a man because he saith, My Lord is Allah, and hath brought you clear proofs from your Lord? If he is lying, then his lie is upon him. And if he is truthful, then some of that wherewith he threatens you will strike you. Lo, Allah guideth not one who is a prodigal, a liar.

O my people, yours is the kingdom today, ye being uppermost in the land. But who would save us from the wrath of Allah, should it reach us? Pharaoh said, I do but show you what I think, and I do but guide you to wise policy.

a plight like that of Noah's folk and Ard and Thamud and those after them. And Allah willeth no injustice for his slaves.

A day when ye will turn to flee, having no preserver from Allah. And he whom Allah sendeth astray, for him there is no guide.

And verily Joseph brought you of old clear proofs, yet ye ceased not to be in doubt concerning what he brought you, till when he died, he said, Allah will not send any messenger after him. Thus Allah deceiveth him who is a prodigal, a doubter.

those who wrangle concerning the revelations of Allah without any warrant that hath come unto them. It is greatly hateful in the sight of Allah, and in the sight of those who believe. Thus doth Allah print on every arrogant, disdainful heart.

the roads of the heavens, and may look upon the God of Moses, though verily I think him a liar. Thus was the evil that he did made fair seeming unto Pharaoh, and he was debarred from the right way. The plot of Pharaoh ended but in ruins.

O my people, lo, this life of the world is but a passing comfort, and lo, the hereafter, that is the enduring home.

Whoso doth an ill deed, he will be repaid the like thereof. While whoso doth right, whether male or female, and is a believer, all such will enter the garden, where they will be nourished without stint.

And O, my people, what aileth me that I call you unto deliverance when ye call me unto the fire?

Ye call me to disbelieve in Allah, and ascribe unto him as partners that whereof I have no knowledge, while I call you unto the Mighty, the Forgiver.

Assuredly, that whereunto ye call me hath no claim in the world or in the hereafter, and our return will be unto Allah, and the prodigals will be owners of the fire.

And ye will remember what I say unto you. 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Lo, Allah is seer of his slaves.

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They are exposed to it morning and evening, and on the day when the hour upriseth, it is said, cause Pharaoh's folk to enter the most awful doom.

And when they wrangle in the fire, the weak say unto those who were proud, Lo, we were following unto you. Will ye therefore rid us of a portion of the fire?

They say, came not your messengers unto you with clear proofs? They say, yea, verily. They say, then do ye pray, although the prayer of disbelievers is in vain.

Lo, we verily do help our messengers, and those who believe in the life of the world, and on the day when the witnesses arise.

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Then have patience, O Muhammad. Lo, the promise of Allah is true. And ask forgiveness of thy sin, and hymn the praise of thy Lord at fall of night and in the early hours.

Lo, those who wrangle concerning the revelations of Allah without a warrant having come unto them, there is naught else in their breasts save pride, which they will never attain. So take thou refuge in Allah. Lo, he, only he, is the hearer, the seer.

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Little do ye reflect.

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Lo, those who scorn my service, they will enter hell, disgraced.

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Lo, Allah is the Lord of bounty for mankind, yet most of mankind give not thanks.

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How then are ye perverted?

Allah it is who appointed for you the earth for a dwelling place, and the sky for a canopy, and fashioned you and perfected your shapes, and hath provided you with good things. Such is Allah your Lord. Then blessed be Allah, the Lord of the worlds.

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There is no God save him. So pray unto him, making religion pure for him only. Praise be to Allah, the Lord of the worlds.

Say, O Muhammad, I am forbidden to worship those unto whom ye cry beside Allah, since there have come unto me clear proofs from my Lord, and I am commanded to surrender to the Lord of the worlds.

He it is who created you from dust, then from a drop of seed, then from a clot, then bringeth you forth as a child, then ordaineth that ye attain full strength, and afterward that ye become old men, though some among you die before, and that ye reach an appointed term, that haply ye may understand.

He it is who quickeneth and giveth death. 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

beside Allah. They say they have failed us, but we used not to pray to anything before. Thus doth Allah send astray the disbelievers in his guidance.

Enter ye the gates of hell to dwell therein. Evil is the habitation of the scornful.

Then have patience, O Muhammad. Lo, the promise of Allah is true. And whether we let thee see a part of that which we promise them, or whether we cause thee to die, still unto us they will be brought back.

Verily, we sent messengers before thee, among them those of whom we have told thee, and some of whom we have not told thee. And it was not given to any messenger that he should bring a portent, save by Allah's leave. But when Allah's commandment cometh, the cause is judged aright, and the followers of vanity will then be lost.

Allah it is who hath appointed for you cattle, that ye may ride on some of them and eat of some.

many benefits ye have from them, and that ye may satisfy by their means a need that is in your breasts, and may be borne upon them as upon the ship.

And he showeth you his tokens. Which then of the tokens of Allah do ye deny?

Have they not traveled in the land to see the nature of the consequence for those before them? They were more numerous than these, and mightier in power, and in the traces which they left behind them in the earth. But all that they used to earn availed them not.

And when their messengers brought them clear proofs of Allah's sovereignty, they exulted in the knowledge they themselves possessed. And that which they were wont to mock befell them.

Then, when they saw our doom, they said, "We believe in Allah only and reject all that we used to associate with him."

0: But their faith could not avail them when they saw our doom. This is Allah's law, which hath ever taken course for his bondsmen. And then the disbelievers will be ruined.
1: Chapter 10, verse 1.

is it a wonder for mankind that we have inspired a man among them, saying, Warn mankind, and bring unto those who believe the good tidings, that they have a sure footing with their Lord. The disbelievers say, Lo, this is a mere wizard.

Lo, your Lord is Allah, who created the heavens and the earth in 6 days. Then he established himself upon the throne, directing all things. There is no intercessor with him, save after his permission. That is Allah, your Lord, so worship him. O, will ye not remind?

He it is who appointed the sun a splendor and the moon a light, and measured for her stages, that ye might know the number of the years and the reckoning. Allah created not all that save in truth. He detaileth the revelations for people who have knowledge.

Lo, in the difference of day and night, and all that Allah hath created in the heavens and the earth, are portents, verily for folk who ward off evil.

Lo, those who expect not the meeting with us, but desire the life of the world and feel secure therein, and those who are neglectful of our revelations,

Lo, those who believe and do good works, their Lord guideth them by their faith. Rivers will flow beneath them in the gardens of delight.

Their prayer therein will be, Glory be to thee, O Allah. And their greeting therein will be, Peace. And the conclusion of their prayer will be, Praise to Allah, Lord of the worlds.

Allah were to hasten on for men the ill that they have earned, as they would hasten on the good, their respite would already have expired. But we suffer those who look not for the meeting with us to wander blindly on in their contumacy.

And if misfortune touch a man, he crieth unto us, while reclining on his side, or sitting or standing. But when we have relieved him of the misfortune, he goeth his way as though he had not cried unto us, because of a misfortune that afflicted him. Thus is what they do made seeming fair unto the prodigal.

We destroyed the generations before you when they did wrong. And their messengers from Allah came unto them with clear proofs of his sovereignty, but they would not believe. Thus do we reward the guilty folk.

Then we appointed you viceroys in the earth after them, that we might see how ye behave.

And when our clear revelations are recited unto them, they who look not for the meeting with us say, Bring a lecture other than this, or change it. Say, O Muhammad, it is not for me to change it of my own accord. I only follow that which is inspired in me. Lo, if I disobey my Lord, I fear the retribution of an awful day.

0: أفلا تعقلون.
1: If Allah had so willed, I should not have recited it to you, nor would He have made it known to you. I dwelt among you a whole lifetime before it came to me. Have ye then no sense?

Who doth a greater wrong than he who inventeth a lie concerning Allah and denieth his revelations? Lo, the guilty never are successful.

They worship beside Allah that which neither hurteth them nor profiteth them. And they say, these are our intercessors with Allah. Say, would ye inform Allah of something that he knoweth not in the heavens or in the earth? Praised be he, and high exalted above all that ye associate with him.

Mankind were but one community. Then they differed. And had it not been for a word that had already gone forth from thy Lord, it had been judged between them in respect of that wherein they differ.

And they will say, if only a portent were sent down upon him from his Lord. Then say, O Muhammad, the unseen belongeth to Allah. So wait, lo, I am waiting with you.

And when we cause mankind to taste of mercy after some adversity which had afflicted them, behold, they have some plot against our revelations. Say, Allah is more swift in plotting. Lo, our messengers write down that which ye plot.

He it is who maketh you to go on the land and the sea, till when ye are in the ships, and they sail with them, with a fair breeze, and they are glad therein. A storm wind reacheth them, and a wave cometh unto them from every side, and they deem that they are overwhelmed therein. Then they cry unto Allah, making their faith pure for Him only. If Thou deliver us from this, we truly will be of the thankful.

Yet when he hath delivered them, behold, they rebel in the earth wrongfully. O mankind, your rebellion is only against yourselves. Ye have enjoyment of the life of the world. Then unto us is your return, and we shall proclaim unto you what ye used to do.

The similitude of the life of the world is only as water which we send down from the sky. Then the earth's growth of that which men and cattle eat mingleth with it, till when the earth hath taken on her ornaments and is embellished, and her people deem that they are masters of her. Our commandment cometh by night or by day, and we make it as reaped corn, as if it had not flourished yesterday. Thus do we expound the revelations for people who reflect.

those who do good is the best reward, and more thereto. Neither dust nor ignominy cometh near their faces. Such are rightful owners of the garden, they will abide therein.

And those who earn ill deeds, for them requital of each ill deed by the like thereof. And ignominy overtaketh them, they have no protector from Allah, as if their faces had been covered with a cloak of darkest night. Such are the rightful owners of the fire, they will abide therein.

On the day when we gather them all together, then we say unto those who ascribed partners unto us, Stand back, ye and your pretended partners of Allah. And we separate them, the one from the other, and their pretended partners say, It was not us ye worshipped.

There doth every soul experience that which it did aforetime, and they are returned unto Allah, their rightful Lord, and that which they used to invent hath failed them.

0: فقل أفلا تتقون.
1: Say unto them, O Muhammad, who provideth for you from the sky and the earth, or who owneth hearing and sight, and who bringeth forth the living from the dead, and bringeth forth the dead from the living, and who directeth the course? They will say, Allah. Then say, Will ye not then keep your duty unto him?

Such then is Allah, your rightful Lord. After the truth, what is there saving error? How then are ye turned away?

Say, is there of your partners whom ye ascribe unto Allah one that produceth creation and then reproduceth it? Say, Allah produceth creation, then reproduceth it. How then are ye misled?

Say, is there of your partners, whom ye ascribe unto Allah, one that leadeth to the truth? Say, Allah leadeth to the truth. Is he who leadeth to the truth more deserving that he should be followed, or he who findeth not the way, unless he himself be guided? What aileth ye? How judge ye?

Most of them follow naught but conjecture. Assuredly, conjecture can by no means take the place of truth. Lo, Allah is aware of what they do.

And this Quran is not such as could ever be invented despite of Allah. But it is a confirmation of that which was before it, and an exposition of that which is decreed for mankind. Therein is no doubt from the Lord of the worlds.

Or say they, he hath invented it? Say, then bring a surah like unto it, and call for help on all ye can besides Allah, if ye are truthful.

Nay, but they denied that, the knowledge whereof they could not compass, and whereof the interpretation in events hath not yet come unto them. Even so did those before them deny. Then see what was the consequence for the wrongdoers.

0: وربك أعلم بالمفسدين.
1: And of them is he who believeth therein, and of them is he who believeth not therein. And thy Lord is best aware of the corrupters.

And if they deny thee, say, unto me my work, and unto you your work. Ye are innocent of what I do, and I am innocent of what ye do.

And on the day when he shall gather them together, when it will seem as though they had tarried but an hour of the day, recognizing one another, those will verily have perished who denied the meeting with Allah and were not guided.

Whether we let thee, O Muhammad, behold something of that which we promised them, or whether we cause thee to die, still unto us is their return, and Allah, moreover, is witness over what they do.

And for every nation there is a messenger. And when their messenger cometh on the day of judgment, it will be judged between them fairly, and they will not be wronged.

Say, I have no power to hurt or benefit myself, save that which Allah willeth. For every nation there is an appointed time. When their time cometh, then they cannot put it off an hour nor hasten it.

Say, have ye thought, when his doom cometh unto you as a raid by night, or in the busy day, what is there of it that the guilty ones desire to hasten?

Is it only then, when it hath befallen you, that ye will believe? What? Believe now, when, until now, ye have been hastening it on through disbelief?

Then will it be said unto those who dealt unjustly, Taste the torment of eternity. Are ye requited aught save what ye used to earn?

And they ask thee to inform them, saying, Is it true? Say, Yea, by my Lord, verily it is true, and ye cannot escape.

And if each soul that doth wrong had all that is in the earth, it would seek to ransom itself therewith. And they will feel remorse within them when they see the doom. But it hath been judged between them fairly, and they are not wronged.

Lo, verily all that is in the heavens and the earth is Allah's. Lo, verily Allah's promise is true, but most of them know not.

O mankind, there hath come unto you an exhortation from your Lord, a balm for that which is in the breasts, a guidance and a mercy for believers.

Say, have ye considered what provision Allah hath sent down for you, how ye have made of it lawful and unlawful? Say, hath Allah permitted you, or do ye invent a lie concerning Allah?

And what think those who invent a lie concerning Allah will be their plight upon the day of resurrection? Lo, Allah truly is bountiful toward mankind, but most of them give not thanks.

And thou, Muhammad, art not occupied with any business, and thou recitest not a lecture from this scripture. And ye, mankind, perform no act, but we are witness of you, when ye are engaged therein. And not an atom's weight in the earth nor in the sky escapeth your Lord, nor what is less than that, or greater than that, but it is written in a clear book.

Theirs are good tidings in the life of the world and in the hereafter. There is no changing of the words of Allah. That is the supreme triumph.

And let not their speech grieve thee, O Muhammad. Lo, power belongeth wholly to Allah. He is the hearer, the knower.

Lo, is it not unto Allah that belongeth whosoever is in the heavens and whosoever is in the earth? Those who follow aught instead of Allah follow not his partners. They follow only a conjecture, and they do but guess.

He it is who hath appointed for you the night, that ye should rest therein, and the day giving sight. Lo, herein verily are portents for a folk that heed.

They say, Allah hath taken unto him a son. Glorified be he. He hath no needs. His is all that is in the heavens and all that is in the earth. Ye have no warrant for this. Tell ye concerning Allah that which ye know not.

Say, verily those who invent a lie concerning Allah will not succeed.

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Then unto us is their return. Then we make them taste a dreadful doom because they used to disbelieve.

recite unto them the story of Noah, when he told his people, O my people, if my sojourn here and my reminding you by Allah's revelations are an offense unto you, in Allah have I put my trust. So decide upon your course of action, you and your partners. Let not your course of action be in doubt for you. Then have at me, give me no respite.

But if ye are averse, I have asked of you no wage. My wage is the concern of Allah only, and I am commanded to be of those who surrender unto him.

But they denied him. So we saved him and those with him in the ship, and made them viceroys in the earth, while we drowned those who denied our revelations. See then the nature of the consequence for those who had been warned.

Then after him we sent messengers unto their folk, and they brought them clear proofs, but they were not ready to believe in that which they before denied. Thus print we on the hearts of the transgressors,

Then after them we sent Moses and Aaron unto Pharaoh and his chiefs with our revelations. But they were arrogant and were a guilty folk.

Moses said, Speak ye so of the truth when it hath come unto you? Is this magic? Now magicians thrive not.

They said, Hast thou come unto us to pervert us from that faith in which we found our fathers, and that you too may own the place of greatness in the land? We will not believe in you both.

And when they had cast, Moses said, That which ye have brought is magic. Lo, Allah will make it vain. Lo, Allah upholdeth not the work of mischief makers.

But none trusted Moses, save some scions of his people, and they were in fear of Pharaoh and their chiefs, that they would persecute them. Lo, Pharaoh was verily a tyrant in the land, and lo, he verily was of the wanton.

And Moses said, O my people, if ye have believed in Allah, then put trust in him, if ye have indeed surrendered unto him.

They said, In Allah we put trust, our Lord. 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

0: وبشر المؤمنين.
1: And we inspired Moses and his brother, saying, Appoint houses for your people in Egypt, and make your houses oratories, and establish worship, and give good news to the believers.

And Moses said, Our Lord, lo, thou hast given Pharaoh and his chiefs splendor and riches in the life of the world. Our Lord, that they may lead men astray from thy way. Our Lord, destroy their riches and harden their hearts, so that they believe not till they see the painful doom.

He said, Your prayer is heard. Do ye twain keep to the straight path, and follow not the road of those who have no knowledge.

And we brought the children of Israel across the sea. And Pharaoh with his hosts pursued them in rebellion and transgression, till, when the fate of drowning overtook him, he exclaimed, I believe that there is no God save him in whom the children of Israel believe, and I am of those who surrender unto him.

But this day we save thee in thy body, that thou mayest be a portent for those after thee. Lo, most of mankind are heedless of our portents.

0: And we verily did allot unto the children of Israel a fixed abode, and did provide them with good things, and they differed not until knowledge came unto them. Lo, thy Lord will judge between them on the day of resurrection concerning that wherein they used to differ.
1: فَإِن كُنْتَ فِي شَكٍّ

And if thou, Muhammad, art in doubt concerning that which we reveal unto thee, then question those who read the scripture that was before thee. Verily the truth from thy Lord hath come unto thee. So be not thou of the waverers.

If only there had been a community of all those that were destroyed of old, that believed and profited by its belief, as did the folk of Jonah. When they believed, we drew off from them the torment of disgrace in the life of the world, and gave them comfort for a while.

And if thy Lord willed, all who are in the earth would have believed together. Wouldst thou, Muhammad, compel men until they are believers?

It is not for any soul to believe save by the permission of Allah. He hath set uncleanness upon those who have no sense.

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Say, expect then, I am with you among the expectant.

Then shall we save our messengers and the believers in like manner as of old. It is incumbent upon us to save believers.

Say, O Muhammad, O mankind, if ye are in doubt of my religion, then know that I worship not those whom ye worship instead of Allah, but I worship Allah, who causeth you to die, and I have been commanded to be of the believers.

And, O Muhammad, set thy purpose resolutely for religion, as a man by nature upright, and be not of those who ascribe partners to Allah.

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For if thou didst so, then wert thou of the wrongdoers.

If Allah afflicteth thee with some hurt, there is none who can remove it save him. And if he desireth good for thee, there is none who can repel his bounty. He striketh with it whom he will of his bondmen. He is the forgiving, the merciful.

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So whosoever is guided only for the good of his soul, and whosoever erreth, erreth only against it. And I am not a warder over you.

0: And, O Muhammad, follow that which is inspired in thee, and forbear until Allah give judgment. He is the best of judges.
1: Chapter 71, verse 1.

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Lo, the term of Allah, when it cometh, cannot be delayed if ye but knew.

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0: What aileth you that ye hope not toward Allah for dignity?
1: وَقَدْ خَلَقَكُمْ أَطْوَارًا
0: When he created you by diverse stages,

0: And afterward he maketh you return thereto, and he will bring you forth again a new forth bringing.
1: Wallahu ja'ala lakumul arda bisata.
0: And Allah hath made the earth a wide expanse for you.
1: Litasluku minha subulan fijaja.
0: That ye may tread the valley ways thereof.

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And they have plotted a mighty plot.

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0: My Lord, forgive me and my parents, and him who entereth my house believing, and believing men and believing women, and increase not the wrongdoers in aught save ruin.
1: Chapter 32, verse 1.

0: ألف لا
1: ألف لام ميم.

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Nay, but it is the truth from thy Lord, that thou mayest warn a folk to whom no warner came before thee, that haply they may walk aright.

Allah it is who created the heavens and the earth, and that which is between them, in 6 days. Then he mounted the throne. Ye have not beside him a protecting friend or mediator. Will ye not then remember?

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Then it ascendeth unto him in a day, whereof the measure is 1,000 years of that ye reckon.

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Small thanks give ye.

And they say, when we are lost in the earth, how can we then be recreated? Nay, but they are disbelievers in the meeting with their Lord.

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We will do right, now we are sure.

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But the word from me concerning evildoers took effect, that I will fill hell with the jinn and mankind together.

those believe in our revelations who, when they are reminded of them, fall down prostrate and hymn the praise of their Lord, and they are not scornful.

And as for those who do evil, their retreat is the fire. Whenever they desire to issue forth from thence, they are brought back thither. Unto them it is said, Taste the torment of the fire, which ye used to deny.

And who doth greater wrong than he who is reminded of the revelations of his Lord, then turneth from them? Lo, we shall requite the guilty.

We verily gave Moses the scripture, so be not ye in doubt of his receiving it. And we appointed it a guidance for the children of Israel.

And when they became steadfast and believed firmly in our revelations, we appointed from among them leaders who guided by our command.

Is it not a guidance for them to observe how many generations we destroyed before them, amid whose dwelling places they do walk? Lo, therein verily are portents. Will they not then heed?

Have they not seen how we lead the water to the barren land, and therewith bring forth crops, whereof their cattle eat, and they themselves? Will they not then see?

say unto them, On the day of the victory, the faith of those who disbelieve, and who then will believe, will not avail them, neither will they be reprieved.

0: So withdraw from them, O Muhammad, and await the event. Lo, they also are awaiting it.
1: Chapter 84, verse 1.
2: بسم الله الرحمن الرحيم إذا السماء انشقت
0: When the heaven is split asunder
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1: فلا أقسم بالشفق.
0: Oh, I swear by the afterglow of sunset.
1: والليل وما وسق.
0: And by the night and all that it enshroudeth.
1: والقمر إذا اتسق.
0: And by the moon when she is at the full.
1: لتركبن طبقا عن طبق.
0: That ye shall journey on from plain to plain.
1: فما لهم لا يؤمنون.
0: What aileth them then that they believe not?

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So give them tidings of a painful doom.

0: Save those who believe and do good works, for theirs is a reward unfailing.
1: Chapter 104, verse 1.

0: Who hath gathered wealth of this world and arranged it.
1: يحسب أن ما له أخلده
0: He thinketh that his wealth will render him immortal.

Allah. There is no God save Him, the Alive, the Eternal.

He hath revealed unto thee, Muhammad, the scripture with truth, confirming that which was revealed before it, even as he revealed the Torah and the Gospel.

aforetime for a guidance to mankind, and hath revealed the criterion of right and wrong. Lo, those who disbelieve the revelations of Allah, theirs will be a heavy doom. Allah is mighty, able to requite the wrong.

He it is who fashioneth you in the wombs as pleaseth him. There is no God save him, the Almighty, the Wise.

He it is who hath revealed unto thee, Muhammad, the scripture, wherein are clear revelations. They are the substance of the book, and others which are allegorical. But those in whose hearts is doubt pursue, forsooth, that which is allegorical, seeking to cause dissension by seeking to explain it. None knoweth its explanation save Allah. And those who are of sound instruction say, We believe therein. The whole is from our Lord. But only men of understanding really heed.

Our Lord, cause not our hearts to stray after thou hast guided us, and bestow upon us mercy from thy presence. Lo, thou, only thou, art the bestower.

Our Lord, it is Thou who gatherest mankind together to a day of which there is no doubt. Lo, Allah faileth not to keep the tryst.

On that day, neither the riches nor the progeny of those who disbelieve will aught avail them with Allah. They will be fuel for fire.

Like Pharaoh's folk and those who were before them, they disbelieved our revelations, and so Allah seized them for their sins. And Allah is severe in punishment.

Say, O Muhammad, unto those who disbelieve, ye shall be overcome and gathered unto hell, an evil resting place.

There was a token for you in two hosts which met. One army fighting in the way of Allah, and another disbelieving, whom they saw as twice their number, clearly with their very eyes. Thus Allah strengtheneth with his succor whom he will. Lo, herein verily is a lesson for those who have eyes.

Beautified for mankind is love of the joys that come from women and offspring, and stored up heaps of gold and silver, and horses branded with their mark, and cattle and land. That is comfort of the life of the world. Allah, with him is a more excellent abode.

Say, shall I inform you of something better than that? For those who keep from evil with their Lord are gardens underneath which rivers flow and pure companions and contentment from Allah. Allah is seer of his bondmen.

the steadfast and the truthful and the obedient, those who spend and hoard not, those who pray for pardon in the watches of the night.

Allah himself is witness that there is no God save him. And the angels and the men of learning too are witness. Maintaining his creation in justice, there is no God save him, the Almighty, the Wise.

Lo, religion with Allah is the surrender to His will and guidance. Those who formerly received the scripture differed only after knowledge came unto them through transgression among themselves. Whoso disbelieveth the revelations of Allah will find that, lo, Allah is swift at reckoning.

And if they argue with thee, O Muhammad, say, I have surrendered my purpose to Allah, and so have those who follow me. And say unto those who have received the scripture, and those who read not, have ye too surrendered? If they surrender, then truly are they rightly guided. And if they turn away, then it is thy duty only to convey the message unto them. Allah is seer of his bondmen.

Lo, those who disbelieve the revelations of Allah and slay the prophets wrongfully and slay those of mankind who enjoin equity, promise them a painful doom.

Those are they whose works have failed in the world and the hereafter, and they have no helpers.

Hast thou not seen how those who have received the scripture invoke the scripture of Allah in their disputes, that it may judge between them? Then a faction of them turn away, being opposed to it.

That is because they say the fire will not touch us save for a certain number of days. That which they used to invent hath deceived them regarding their religion.

How will it be with them when we have brought them all together to a day of which there is no doubt, when every soul will be paid in full what it hath earned, and they will not be wronged?

Say, O Allah, owner of sovereignty, thou givest sovereignty unto whom thou wilt, and thou withdrawest sovereignty from whom thou wilt. Thou exaltest whom thou wilt, and thou abasest whom thou wilt. In thy hand is the good. Lo, thou art able to do all things.

Thou causest the night to pass into the day, and thou causest the day to pass into the night. And thou bringest forth the living from the dead, and thou bringest forth the dead from the living. And thou givest sustenance to whom thou choosest without stint.

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Whoso doth that hath no connection with Allah, unless it be that ye but guard yourselves against them, taking as it were security. Allah biddeth you beware only of Himself. Unto Allah is the journeying.

Say, O Muhammad, whether ye hide that which is in your breasts or reveal it, Allah knoweth it. He knoweth that which is in the heavens and that which is in the earth, and Allah is able to do all things.

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Allah biddeth you beware of him, and Allah is full of pity for his bondmen.

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Allah is forgiving, merciful.

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0: والله سميع عليم.
1: 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Allah is hearer, knower.

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Accept it from me. Lo, thou, only thou, art the hearer, the knower.

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Allah knew best of what she was delivered. The male is not as the female, and lo, I have named her Mary. And lo, I crave thy protection for her and for her offspring from Satan the outcast.

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He said, O Mary, whence cometh unto thee this food? She answered, It is from Allah. Allah giveth without stint to whom he will.

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Lo, thou art the hearer of prayer.

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The angel answered, So it will be. Allah doth what he will.

0: He said, My Lord, appoint a token for me. 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Remember thy Lord much, and praise him in the early hours of night and morning.
1: وَإِذْ قَالَ

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This is of the tidings of things hidden. 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Thou wast not present with them when they threw their pens to know which of them should be the guardian of Mary, nor wast thou present with them when they quarreled thereupon.

And remember, when the angel said, O Mary, lo, Allah giveth thee glad tidings of a word from him, whose name is the Messiah, Jesus, son of Mary, illustrious in the world and the hereafter, and one of those brought near unto Allah.

He will speak unto mankind in his cradle and in his manhood. And he is of the righteous.

She said, My lord, how can I have a child when no mortal hath touched me? He said, So it will be. Allah createth what he will. If he decreeth a thing, he saith unto it only, Be, and it is.

and he will teach him the scripture and wisdom and the Torah and the gospel.

and will make him a messenger unto the children to Israel, saying, Lo, I come unto you with a sign from your Lord. Lo, I fashion for you out of clay the likeness of a bird, and I breathe into it, and it is a bird, by Allah's leave. I heal him who was born blind, and the leper, and I raise the dead, by Allah's leave. And I announce unto you what ye eat, and what ye store up in your houses. Lo, herein verily is a portent for you, if ye are to be believers.

And I come confirming that which was before me of the Torah, and to make lawful some of that which was forbidden unto you. I come unto you with a sign from your Lord, so keep your duty to Allah and obey me.

Lo, Allah is my Lord and your Lord, so worship him. That is the straight path.

But when Jesus became conscious of their disbelief, he cried, Who will be my helpers in the cause of Allah? The disciples said, We will be Allah's helpers. We believe in Allah, and bear thou witness that we have surrendered unto him.

Our Lord, we believe in that which thou hast revealed, and we follow him whom thou hast sent. Enroll us among those who witness to the truth.

And they, the disbelievers, schemed. And Allah schemed against them. And Allah is the best of schemers.

And remember when Allah said, O Jesus, lo, I am gathering thee and causing thee to ascend unto me, and am cleansing thee of those who disbelieve, and am setting those who follow thee above those who disbelieve until the day of resurrection. Then unto me ye will all return, and I shall judge between you as to that wherein ye used to differ.

As for those who disbelieve, I shall chastise them with a heavy chastisement in the world and the hereafter, and they will have no helpers.

And as for those who believe and do good works, he will pay them their wages in full. Allah loveth not wrongdoers.

Lo, the likeness of Jesus with Allah is as the likeness of Adam. He created him of dust. Then he said unto him, Be. And he is.

And whoso disputeth with thee concerning him, after the knowledge which hath come unto thee, say unto him, Come, we will summon our sons and your sons, and our women and your women, and ourselves and yourselves. Then we will pray humbly to our Lord, and solemnly invoke the curse of Allah upon those who lie.

Lo, this verily is the true narrative. There is no God save Allah. And lo, Allah is the mighty, the wise.

Say, O people of the Scripture, come to an agreement between us and you, that we shall worship none but Allah, and that we shall ascribe no partner unto him, and that none of us shall take others for lords beside Allah. And if they turn away, then say, Bear witness that we are they who have surrendered unto him.

O people of the scripture, why will ye argue about Abraham when the Torah and the gospel were not revealed till after him? Have ye then no sense?

Lo, ye are those who argue about that whereof ye have some knowledge. Why then argue ye concerning that whereof ye have no knowledge? Allah knoweth, ye know not.

Abraham was not a Jew, nor yet a Christian, but he was an upright man who had surrendered to Allah, and he was not of the idolaters.

Lo, those of mankind who have the best claim to Abraham are those who followed him, and this prophet, and those who believe with him. And Allah is the protecting friend of the believers.

A party of the people of the scripture long to make you go astray. And they make none to go astray except themselves, but they perceive not.

people of the scripture, why disbelieve ye in the revelations of Allah, when ye yourselves bear witness to their truth?

O people of the scripture, why confound ye truth with falsehood, and knowingly conceal the truth?

and a party of the people of the Scripture say, Believe in that which hath been revealed unto those who believe at the opening of the day, and disbelieve at the end thereof, in order that they may return.

and believe not save in one who followeth your religion. Say, O Muhammad, lo, the guidance is Allah's guidance, that anyone is given the like of that which was given unto you, or that they may argue with you in the presence of their Lord. Say, O Muhammad, lo, the bounty is in Allah's hand. He bestoweth it on whom he will. Allah is all-embracing, all-knowing.

Among the people of the scripture, there is he who, if thou trust him with a weight of treasure, will return it to thee. And among them there is he who, if thou trust him with a piece of gold, will not return it to thee, unless thou keep standing over him. That is because they say, we have no duty to the Gentiles. They speak a lie concerning Allah knowingly.

Nay, but the chosen of Allah is he who fulfilleth his pledge and wardeth off evil. For lo, Allah loveth those who ward off evil.

Lo, those who purchase a small gain at the cost of Allah's covenant and their oaths, they have no portion in the hereafter. Allah will neither speak to them nor look upon them on the day of resurrection, nor will He make them grow. Theirs will be a painful doom.

And lo, there is a party of them who distort the scripture with their tongues, that ye may think that what they say is from the scripture, when it is not from the scripture. And they say, it is from Allah, when it is not from Allah. They speak a lie concerning Allah knowingly.

It is not possible for any human being unto whom Allah had given the scripture and wisdom and the prophethood, that he should afterwards have said unto mankind, Be slaves of me instead of Allah. But what he said was, Be ye faithful servants of the Lord by virtue of your constant teaching of the scripture and of your constant study thereof.

0: And he commanded you not that ye should take the angels and the prophets for lords. Would he command you to disbelieve after ye had surrendered to Allah?
1: وَإِذْ أَخَذْنَا

When Allah made his covenant with the prophets, he said, Behold that which I have given you of the scripture and knowledge. And afterward there will come unto you a messenger, confirming that which ye possess. Ye shall believe in him, and ye shall help him. He said, Do ye agree, and will ye take up my burden, which I lay upon you in this matter? They answered, We agree. He said, Then bear ye witness. I will be a witness with you.

seek they other than the religion of Allah, when unto him submitteth whosoever is in the heavens and the earth, willingly or unwillingly, and unto him they will be returned.

Say, O Muhammad, we believe in Allah, and that which is revealed unto us, and that which was revealed unto Abraham and Ishmael and Isaac and Jacob and the tribes, and that which was vouchsafed unto Moses and Jesus and the prophets from their Lord. We make no distinction between any of them, and unto him we have surrendered.

And whoso seeketh as religion other than the surrender to Allah, it will not be accepted from him, and he will be a loser in the hereafter.

How shall Allah guide a people who disbelieved after their belief and after they bore witness that the messenger is true and after clear proofs of Allah's sovereignty had come unto them? And Allah guideth not wrongdoing folk.

As for such, their guerdon is that on them rests the curse of Allah, and of angels, and of men combined.

They will abide therein. Their doom will not be lightened, neither will they be reprieved.

save those who afterward repent and do right. Lo, Allah is forgiving, merciful.

Lo, those who disbelieve after their profession of belief, and afterward grow violent in disbelief, their repentance will not be accepted. And such are those who are astray.

Lo, those who disbelieve and die in disbelief. The whole earth full of gold would not be accepted from such an one if it were offered as a ransom for his soul. Theirs will be a painful doom, and they will have no helpers.

Ye will not attain unto piety until ye spend of that which ye love. And whatsoever ye spend, Allah is aware thereof.

All food was lawful unto the children of Israel, save that which Israel forbade himself in days before the Torah was revealed. Say, produce the Torah, and read it unto us, if ye are truthful.

And whoever shall invent a falsehood after that concerning Allah, such will be wrongdoers.

Lo, the first sanctuary appointed for mankind was that at Bakka, a blessed place, a guidance to the peoples.

Say, O people of the scripture, why disbelieve ye in the revelations of Allah, when Allah himself is witness of what ye do?

Say, O people of the scripture, why drive ye back believers from the way of Allah, seeking to make it crooked, when ye are witnesses to Allah's guidance? Allah is not unaware of what ye do.

O ye who believe, if ye obey a party of those who have received the scripture, they will make you disbelievers after your belief.

How can ye disbelieve when Allah's revelations are recited unto you, and his messenger is in your midst? He who holdeth fast to Allah, he indeed is guided unto a right path.

O ye who believe, observe your duty to Allah with right observance, and die not save as those who have surrendered unto him.

and hold fast all of you together to the cable of Allah, and do not separate. And remember Allah's favor unto you, how ye were enemies, and he made friendship between your hearts, so that ye became as brothers by his grace, and how ye were upon the brink of an abyss of fire, and he did save you from it. Thus Allah maketh clear his revelations unto you, that haply ye may be guided.

and there may spring from you a nation who invite to goodness, and enjoin right conduct and forbid indecency. Such are they who are successful.

And be ye not as those who separated and disputed after the clear proofs had come unto them. For such there is an awful doom.

On the day when some faces will be whitened and some faces will be blackened. And as for those whose faces have been blackened, it will be said unto them, Disbelieved ye after your profession of belief? Then taste the punishment for that ye disbelieved.

Ye are the best community that hath been raised up for mankind. Ye enjoin right conduct and forbid indecency, and ye believe in Allah. And if the people of the scripture had believed, it had been better for them. Some of them are believers, but most of them are evil livers.

They will not harm you save a trifling hurt. And if they fight against you, they will turn and flee. And afterward, they will not be helped.

Ignominy shall be their portion wheresoever they are found, save where they grasp a rope from Allah and a rope from men. They have incurred anger from their Lord, and wretchedness is laid upon them. That is because they used to disbelieve the revelations of Allah and slew the prophets wrongfully. That is because they were rebellious and used to transgress.

They are not all alike. Of the people of the scripture, there is a staunch community who recite the revelations of Allah in the night season, falling prostrate before Him.

They believe in Allah and the Last Day, and enjoin right conduct, and forbid indecency, and vie one with another in good works. They are of the righteous.

Lo, the riches and the progeny of those who disbelieve will not avail them aught against Allah. And such are rightful owners of the fire. They will abide therein.

The likeness of that which they spend in this life of the world is as the likeness of a biting, icy wind, which smiteth the harvest of a people who have wronged themselves, and devastateth it. Allah wronged them not, but they did wrong themselves.

O ye who believe, take not for intimates others than your own folk, who would spare no pains to ruin you, they love to hamper you. Hatred is revealed by the utterance of their mouths, but that which their breasts hide is greater. We have made plain for you the revelations, if ye will understand.

Lo, ye are those who love them, though they love you not, and ye believe in all the scripture. When they fall in with you, they say, We believe. But when they go apart, they bite their fingertips at you for rage. Say, Perish in your rage. Lo, Allah is aware of what is hidden in your breasts.

0: と。
1: If a lucky chance befall you, it is evil unto them. And if disaster strike you, they rejoice thereat. But if ye persevere and keep from evil, their guile will never harm you. Lo, Allah is surrounding what they do.

And remember when thou settedst forth at daybreak from thy housefolk to assign to the believers their positions for the battle. Allah was hearer, knower,

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In Allah do believers put their trust.

Allah had already given you the victory at Badr, when ye were contemptible. So observe your duty to Allah, in order that ye may be thankful.

And when thou didst say unto the believers, Is it not sufficient for you that your Lord should support you with 3,000 angels sent down to your help?

Nay, but if ye persevere and keep from evil, and the enemy attack you suddenly, your Lord will help you with 5,000 angels sweeping on.

Allah ordained this only as a message of good cheer for you, and that thereby your hearts might be at rest. Victory cometh only from Allah, the Mighty, the Wise.

Unto Allah belongeth whatsoever is in the heavens and whatsoever is in the earth. He forgiveth whom he will and punisheth whom he will. Allah is forgiving, merciful.

O ye who believe, devour not usury, doubling and quadrupling the sum lent. Observe your duty to Allah, that ye may be successful.

and vie one with another for forgiveness from your Lord, and for a paradise as wide as are the heavens and the earth, prepared for those who ward off evil.

those who spend of that which Allah hath given them in ease and in adversity, those who control their wrath and are forgiving toward mankind, Allah loveth the good.

And those who, when they do an evil thing or wrong themselves, remember Allah and implore forgiveness for their sins. Who forgiveth sins save Allah only? And will not knowingly repeat the wrong they did?

The reward of such will be forgiveness from their Lord, and gardens underneath which rivers flow, wherein they will abide forever, a bountiful reward for workers.

Systems have passed away before you. Do but travel in the land and see the nature of the consequence for those who did deny the messengers.

If ye have received a blow, the disbelieving people have received a blow the like thereof. These are only the vicissitudes which we cause to follow one another for mankind, to the end that Allah may know those who believe, and may choose witnesses from among you. And Allah loveth not wrongdoers.

Or deemed ye that ye would enter paradise, while yet Allah knoweth not those of you who really strive, nor knoweth those of you who are steadfast?

And verily, ye used to wish for death before ye met it in the field. Now ye have seen it with your eyes.

Muhammad is but a messenger, messengers the like of whom have passed away before him. Will it be that when he dieth or is slain, ye will turn back on your heels? He who turneth back doth no hurt to Allah, and Allah will reward the thankful.

0: وسنجزي الشاكرين.
1: No soul can ever die except by Allah's leave and at a term appointed. Whoso desireth the reward of the world, we bestow on him thereof. And whoso desireth the reward of the hereafter, we bestow on him thereof. We shall reward the thankful.

And with how many a prophet have there been a number of devoted men who fought beside him. They quailed not for aught that befell them in the way of Allah, nor did they weaken, nor were they brought low. Allah loveth the steadfast.

Their cry was only that they said, "Our Lord, forgive us for our sins and wasted efforts. Make our foothold sure and give us victory over the disbelieving folk."

So Allah gave them the reward of the world and the good reward of the hereafter. Allah loveth those whose deeds are good.

O ye who believe, if ye obey those who disbelieve, they will make you turn back on your heels, and ye turn back as losers.

We shall cast terror into the hearts of those who disbelieve, because they ascribe unto Allah partners, for which no warrant hath been revealed. Their habitation is the fire, and hapless the abode of the wrongdoers.

Allah verily made good his promise unto you when ye routed them by his leave, until the moment when your courage failed you, and ye disagreed about the order, and ye disobeyed, after he had shown you that for which ye long. Some of you desired the world, and some of you desired the hereafter. Therefore he made you flee from them, that he might try you. Yet now he hath forgiven you. Allah is a Lord of kindness to believers.

When ye climbed the hill and paid no heed to anyone, while the messenger in your rear was calling you to fight, therefore he rewarded you grief for his grief, that he might teach you not to sorrow, either for that which ye missed, or for that which befell you. Allah is informed of what ye do.

Then, after grief, he sent down security for you. As slumber did it overcome a party of you, while the other party, who were anxious on their own account, thought wrongly of Allah, the thought of ignorance. They said, "Have we any part in the cause?" Say, O Muhammad, the cause belongeth wholly to Allah. They hide within themselves a thought which they reveal not unto thee, saying, "Had we had any part in the cause, we should not have been slain here." Say, "Even though ye had been in your houses, those appointed to be slain would have gone forth to the places where they were to lie. All this hath been in order that Allah might try what is in your breasts and prove what is in your hearts. Allah is aware of what is hidden in the breasts of men."

Lo, those of you who turned back on the day when the two hosts met, Satan alone it was who caused them to backslide. Because of some of that which they have earned, now Allah hath forgiven them. Lo, Allah is forgiving, clement.

O ye who believe, be not as those who disbelieved and said of their brethren, who went abroad in the land, or were fighting in the field, if they had been here with us, they would not have died or been killed, that Allah may make it anguish in their hearts. Allah giveth life and causeth death, and Allah is seer of what ye do.

It was by the mercy of Allah that thou wast lenient with them, O Muhammad. For if thou hadst been stern and fierce of heart, they would have dispersed from round about thee. So pardon them and ask forgiveness for them, and consult with them upon the conduct of affairs. And when thou art resolved, then put thy trust in Allah. Lo, Allah loveth those who put their trust in Him.

If Allah is your helper, none can overcome you. And if he withdraw his help from you, who is there who can help you? In Allah, let believers put their trust.

It is not for any profit to deceive mankind. Whoso deceiveth will bring his deceit with him on the day of resurrection. Then every soul will be paid in full what it hath earned, and they will not be wronged.

is one who followeth the pleasure of Allah, as one who hath earned condemnation from Allah, whose habitation is the fire, a hapless journey's end,

Allah verily hath shown grace to the believers by sending unto them a messenger of their own, who reciteth unto them his revelations, and causeth them to grow, and teacheth them the scripture and wisdom, although before he came to them, they were in flagrant error.

And was it so, when a disaster smote you, though ye had smitten them with a disaster twice as great, that ye said, How is this? Say unto them, O Muhammad, it is from yourselves. Lo, Allah is able to do all things.

That which befell you on the day when the two armies met was by permission of Allah, that he might know the true believers.

and that he might know the hypocrites, unto whom it was said, Come, fight in the way of Allah, or defend yourselves. They answered, If we knew aught of fighting, we would follow you. On that day they were nearer disbelief than faith. They utter with their mouths a thing which is not in their hearts. Allah is best aware of what they hide.

Those who, while they sat at home, said of their brethren who were fighting for the cause of Allah, if they had been guided by us, they would not have been slain. Say unto them, O Muhammad, then avert death from yourselves, if ye are truthful.

Think not of those who are slain in the way of Allah as dead. Nay, they are living. With their Lord they have provision.

Jubilant are they because of that which Allah hath bestowed upon them of His bounty, rejoicing for the sake of those who have not joined them, but are left behind, that there shall no fear come upon them, neither shall they grieve. Yes.

As for those who heard the call of Allah and His Messenger after the harm befell them in the fight, for such of them as do right and ward off evil, there is great reward.

those unto whom men said, Lo, the people have gathered against you, therefore fear them. But the threat of danger increased the faith of them, and they cried, Allah is sufficient for us. Most excellent is he in whom we trust.

So they returned with grace and favor from Allah, and no harm touched them. They followed the good pleasure of Allah, and Allah is of infinite bounty.

It is only the devil who would make men fear his partisans. Fear them not. Fear me, if ye are true believers.

Let not their conduct grieve thee, who run easily to disbelief. For lo, they injure Allah not at all. It is Allah's will to assign them no portion in the hereafter, and theirs will be an awful doom.

And let not those who disbelieve imagine that the rain we give them bodeth good unto their souls. We only give them rain that they may grow in sinfulness, and theirs will be a shameful doom.

It is not the purpose of Allah to leave you in your present state till he shall separate the wicked from the good. And it is not the purpose of Allah to let you know the unseen. But Allah chooseth of his messengers whom he will to receive knowledge thereof. So believe in Allah and his messengers. If ye believe and ward off evil, yours will be a vast reward.

And let not those who hoard up that which Allah hath bestowed upon them of His bounty think that it is better for them. Nay, it is worse for them. That which they hoard will be their collar on the day of resurrection. Allah's is the heritage of the heavens and the earth, and Allah is informed of what ye do.

Verily, Allah heard the saying of those who said, when asked for contributions to the war, Allah, forsooth, is poor, and we are rich. We shall record their saying with their slaying of the prophets wrongfully, and we shall say, taste ye the punishment of burning.

The same are those who say, Lo, Allah hath charged us that we believe not in any messenger until he bring us an offering, which fire from heaven shall devour. Say unto them, O Muhammad, messengers came unto you before me with miracles, and with that very miracle which ye describe. Why then did ye slay them? Answer that, if ye are truthful.

And if they deny thee, even so did they deny messengers who were before thee, who came with miracles and with the psalms and with the scripture, giving light.

Every soul will taste of death, and ye will be paid on the day of resurrection only that which ye have fairly earned. Whoso is removed from the fire and is made to enter paradise, he indeed is triumphant. The life of this world is but comfort of illusions.

Assuredly, ye will be tried in your property and in your persons, and ye will hear much wrong from those who were given the scripture before you, and from the idolaters. But if ye persevere and ward off evil, then that is of the steadfast heart of things.

And remember when Allah laid a charge on those who had received the scripture, he said, Ye are to expound it to mankind and not to hide it. But they flung it behind their backs and bought thereby a little gain. Verily, evil is that which they have gained thereby.

Think not that those who exult in what they have given and love to be praised for what they have not done, think not they are in safety from the doom. A painful doom is theirs.

Lo, in the creation of the heavens and the earth, and in the difference of night and day, are tokens of his sovereignty for men of understanding.

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Glory be to Thee. Preserve us from doom of fire.

Our Lord, whom thou causest to enter the fire, him indeed thou hast confounded. For evildoers there will be no helpers.

Our Lord, lo, we have heard a crier calling unto faith. Believe ye in your Lord. So we believed. Our Lord, therefore forgive us our sins, and remit from us our evil deeds, and make us die the death of the righteous.

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Confound us not upon the day of resurrection. Lo, thou breakest not the tryst.

And their Lord hath heard them, and he saith, Lo, I suffer not the work of any worker, male or female, to be lost. Ye proceed one from another. So those who fled and were driven forth from their homes and suffered damage for my cause and fought and were slain, verily I shall remit their evil deeds from them. And verily I shall bring them into gardens underneath which rivers flow, a reward from Allah. And with Allah is the fairest of rewards.

But those who keep their duty to their Lord, for them are gardens underneath which rivers flow, wherein they will be safe forever. A gift of welcome from their Lord, that which Allah hath in store, is better for the righteous.

And lo, of the people of the scripture there are some who believe in Allah, and that which is revealed unto you, and that which was revealed unto them, humbling themselves before Allah. They purchase not a trifling gain at the price of the revelations of Allah. Verily their reward is with their Lord, and lo, Allah is swift to take account.

0: O ye who believe, endure, outdo all others in endurance. Be ready and observe your duty to Allah, in order that ye may succeed.
1: Chapter 56, verse 1.

0: And then those on the left hand, what of those on the left hand?
1: والسابقون السابقون.
0: And the foremost in the race, the foremost in the race.
1: أولئك المقربون.
0: Those are they who will be brought nigh.
1: في جنات النعيم.
0: In gardens of delight.
1: ثلة من الأولين.
0: A multitude of those of old.
1: وقليل من الآخرين.
0: And a few of those of later time.
1: على سرر موضونة.
0: On lined couches.

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1: في سدر مخضود.
0: Among thornless lot trees.
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0: And clustered plantains.
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0: If we willed, we verily could make it chaff. Then would ye cease not to exclaim. Lo, we are laden with debt.
1: بل نحن محرومون.
0: Nay, but we are deprived.

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0: Therefore, O Muhammad, praise the name of thy Lord, the Tremendous.

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0: Surely we will ease his way unto adversity.

0: His riches will not save him when he perisheth.
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0: Lo, ours it is to give the guidance.

0: Far removed from it will be the righteous.
1: الذي يؤتي ماله يتزكى.
0: Who giveth his wealth that he may grow in goodness.

0: except as seeking to fulfill the purpose of his Lord Most High. He verily will be content.
1: Chapter 88, verse 1.

On that day, many faces will be downcast. Toiling, weary. Scorched by burning fire. Drinking from a boiling spring.

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0: And ours, their reckoning.
2: Chapter 43, verse 1.

And who sendeth down water from the sky in due measure, and we revive a dead land therewith, even so will ye be brought forth.

He who created all the pairs and appointed for you ships and cattle whereupon ye ride.

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and they allot to him a portion of his bondmen. Lo, man is verily a mere ingrate.

And if one of them hath tidings of that which he likeneth to the Beneficent One, his countenance becometh black, and he is full of inward rage.

liken they then to Allah that which is bred up in outward show and in dispute cannot make itself plain.

And they make the angels, who are the slaves of the beneficent females. Did they witness their creation? Their testimony will be recorded, and they will be questioned.

And they say, if the Beneficent One had so willed, we should not have worshipped them. They have no knowledge whatsoever of that. They do but guess.

And even so, we sent not a warner before thee, Muhammad, into any township, but its luxurious ones said, Lo, we found our fathers following a religion, and we are following their footprints.

And the warner said, What, even though I bring you better guidance than that ye found your fathers following? They answered, Lo, in what ye bring, we are disbelievers.

Is it they who apportion their Lord's mercy? We have apportioned among them their livelihood in the life of the world, and raised some of them above others in rank, that some of them may take labor from others. And the mercy of thy Lord is better than the wealth that they amass.

And were it not that mankind would have become one community, we might well have appointed for those who disbelieve in the beneficent roofs of silver for their houses, and stairs of silver whereby to mount.

and ornaments of gold, yet all that would have been but a provision of the life of the world, and the hereafter with your Lord would have been for those who keep from evil.

Till when he cometh unto us, he saith unto his comrade, Ah, would that between me and thee there were the distance of the two horizons. An evil comrade.

And ask those of our messengers whom we sent before thee, did we ever appoint gods to be worshipped beside the beneficent?

And verily we sent Moses with our revelations unto Pharaoh and his chiefs. And he said, I am a messenger of the Lord of the worlds.

And every token that we showed them was greater than its sister token, and we grasped them with the torment, that haply they might turn again.

And they said, O wizard, entreat thy lord for us by the pact that he hath made with thee. Lo, we verily will walk aright.

And Pharaoh caused a proclamation to be made among his people, saying, O my people, is not mine the sovereignty of Egypt, and these rivers flowing under me? Can ye not then discern?

And say, are our gods better, or is he? They raise not the objection save for argument. Nay, but they are a contentious folk.

Therein are brought round for them trays of gold and goblets, and therein is all that souls desire and eyes find sweet, and ye are immortal therein.

Or deem they that we cannot hear their secret thoughts and private confidences? Nay, but our envoys present with them do record.

And blessed be he unto whom belongeth the sovereignty of the heavens and the earth, and all that is between them, and with whom is knowledge of the hour, and unto whom ye will be returned.

And those unto whom they cry instead of him possess no power of intercession, saving him who beareth witness unto the truth knowingly.

0: Then bear with them, O Muhammad, and say, Peace, but they will come to know.
1: Chapter 20, verse 1.

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0: Allah. 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
1: وهل أتاك حديث موسى
0: Hath there come unto thee the story of Moses?

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Peradventure I may bring you a brand therefrom, or may find guidance at the fire.

0: Lo, I am thy lord, so take off thy shoes, for lo, thou art in the holy valley of Tuba.
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0: And I have chosen thee, so hearken unto that which is inspired.

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Aaron, my brother. 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And let him share my task. That we may glorify thee much. And much remember thee.

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Then the river shall throw it onto the bank, and there an enemy to me and an enemy to him shall take him. And I endued thee with love from me, that thou mightest be trained according to my will.

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And we restored thee to thy mother, that her eyes might be refreshed and might not sorrow. And thou didst kill a man, and we delivered thee from great distress, and tried thee with a heavy trial, and thou didst tarry years among the folk of Midian. Then camest thou hither by my providence, O Moses. And I have attached thee to myself.

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So let the children of Israel go with us, and torment them not. We bring thee a token from thy Lord, and peace will be for him who followeth right guidance.

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So appoint a tryst between us and you, which neither we nor thou shall fail to keep, as a place convenient to us both.

Moses said, Your tryst shall be the day of the feast, and let the people assemble when the sun hath risen high.

Moses said unto them, Woe unto you! 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He who lieth faileth miserably.

Throw that which is in thy right hand, it will eat up that which they have made. Lo, that which they have made is but a wizard's artifice, and a wizard shall not be successful to whatever point of skill he may attain.

Pharaoh said, ye put faith in him before I give you leave. Lo, he is your chief who taught you magic. Now surely I shall cut off your hands and your feet alternately, and I shall crucify you on the trunks of palm trees, and ye shall know for certain which of us hath sterner and more lasting punishment.

They said, "We choose thee not above the clear proofs that have come unto us, and above him who created us. So decree what thou wilt decree, thou wilt end for us only the life of the world."

Lo, we believe in our Lord, that he may forgive us our sins and the magic unto which thou didst force us. Allah is better and more lasting.

gardens of Eden underneath which rivers flow, wherein they will abide forever. That is the reward of him who groweth.

And verily we inspired Moses, saying, Take away my slaves by night, and strike for them a dry path in the sea, fearing not to be overtaken, neither being afraid of the sea.

O children of Israel, we delivered you from your enemy, and we made a covenant with you on the holy mountain's side, and sent down on you the manna and the quails.

saying, Eat of the good things wherewith we have provided you, and transgress not in respect thereof, lest my wrath come upon you, and he on whom my wrath cometh, he is lost indeed.

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Did the time appointed then appear too long for you? Or did ye wish that wrath from your Lord should come upon you, that ye broke tryst with me?

They said, "We broke not tryst with thee of our own will, but we were laden with burdens of ornaments of the folk, then cast them in the fire, for thus a Samiri proposed."

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And they cried, This is your God, and the God of Moses, but he hath forgotten.

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For lo, your Lord is the beneficent. So follow me, and obey my order.

0: He said, O son of my mother, clutch not my beard nor my head. I feared lest thou shouldst say, Thou hast caused division among the children of Israel, and hast not waited for my word.
1: قال فما خطبك يا سامري
0: Moses said, And what hast thou to say, O Samiri?

He said, I perceived what they perceive not, so I seized a handful from the footsteps of the messenger, and then threw it in. Thus my soul commended to me.

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Verily, we will burn it and will scatter its dust over the sea.

0: abiding under it, an evil burden for them on the day of resurrection.
1: يَوْمَ يُنْفَخُ فِي الصُّورِ

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They will ask thee of the mountains on that day. 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And leave it as an empty plain.

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and faces humble themselves before the living, the eternal. And he who beareth a burden of wrongdoing is indeed a failure on that day.

And he who hath done some good works, being a believer, he feareth not injustice, nor begrudging of his wage.

Thus we have revealed it as a lecture in Arabic, and have displayed therein certain threats, that peradventure they may keep from evil, or that it may cause them to take heed.

Then exalted be Allah, the true King, and hasten not, O Muhammad, with the Qur'an, ere its revelation hath been perfected unto thee, and say, My Lord, increase me in knowledge.

And when we said unto the angels, Fall prostrate before Adam, they fell prostrate, all save Iblis. He refused.

Therefore we said, O Adam, this is an enemy unto thee and unto thy wife. So let him not drive you both out of the garden, so that thou come to toil.

But the devil whispered to him, saying, O Adam, shall I show thee the tree of immortality and power that wasteth not away?

Then they twain ate thereof, so that their shame became apparent unto them, and they began to hide, by heaping on themselves some of the leaves of the garden. And Adam disobeyed his Lord, so went astray.

He said, Go down hence, both of you, one of you a foe unto the other. But if there come unto you from me a guidance, then whoso followeth my guidance, he will not go astray, nor come to grief.

But he who turneth away from remembrance of me, his will be a narrow life, and I shall bring him blind to the assembly on the day of resurrection.

He will say, so it must be. Our revelations came unto thee, but thou didst forget them. In like manner thou art forgotten this day.

Thus do we reward him who is prodigal and believeth not the revelations of his Lord. And verily the doom of the hereafter will be sterner and more lasting.

Is it not a guidance for them to know how many a generation we destroyed before them, amid whose dwellings they walk? Lo, therein verily are signs for men of thought.

And but for a decree that had already gone forth from thy Lord, and a term already fixed, the judgment would have been inevitable in this world.

Therefore, O Muhammad, bear with what they say, and celebrate the praises of thy Lord, ere the rising of the sun and ere the going down thereof, and glorify him some hours of the night and at the two ends of the day, that thou mayest find acceptance.

0: ورزق ربك خير وأبقى.
1: And strain not thine eyes toward that which we cause some wedded pairs among them to enjoy, the flower of the life of the world, that we may try them thereby. The provision of thy Lord is better and more lasting.

And enjoin upon thy people worship, and be constant therein. We ask not of thee a provision, we provide for thee, and the sequel is for righteousness.

And they say, if only he would bring us a miracle from his Lord. Hath there not come unto them the proof of what is in the former scriptures?

And if we had destroyed them with some punishment before it, they would assuredly have said, Our Lord, if only thou hadst sent unto us a messenger, so that we might have followed thy revelations before we were thus humbled and disgraced.

0: Say, each is awaiting, so await ye. Ye will come to know who are the owners of the path of equity, and who is right.
1: Chapter 102, verse 1.

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Nay, but ye will come to know.

0: Then on that day ye will be asked concerning pleasure.
1: Chapter 105, verse 1.

And of mankind is he who payeth for mere pastime of discourse, that he may mislead from Allah's way without knowledge, and maketh it the butt of mockery. For such there is a shameful doom.

And when our revelations are recited unto him, he turneth away in his pride, as if he heard them not, as if there were a deafness in his ears. So give him tidings of a painful doom.

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It is a promise of Allah in truth. He is the mighty, the wise.

He hath created the heavens without supports that ye can see, and hath cast into the earth firm hills, so that it quake not with you. And he hath dispersed therein all kinds of beasts. And we send down water from the sky, and we cause plants of every goodly kind to grow therein.

This is the creation of Allah. Now show me that which those ye worship beside him have created. Nay, but the wrongdoers are in error manifest.

And verily we gave Luqman wisdom, saying, Give thanks unto Allah, and whosoever giveth thanks, he giveth thanks for the good of his soul, and whosoever refuseth, lo, Allah is absolute, owner of praise.

And remember when Luqman said unto his son, when he was exhorting him, O my dear son, ascribe no partners unto Allah. Lo, to ascribe partners unto him is a tremendous wrong.

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Give thanks unto me and unto thy parents. Unto me is the journeying.

that if they strive with thee to make thee ascribe unto me as partner that of which thou hast no knowledge, then obey them not. Consort with them in the world kindly, and follow the path of him who repenteth unto me. Then unto me will be your return, and I shall tell you what ye used to do.

Oh, my dear son, lo, though it be but the weight of a grain of mustard seed, and though it be in a rock, or in the heavens, or in the earth, Allah will bring it forth. Lo, Allah is subtle, aware,

0: Oh, my dear son, establish worship and enjoin kindness and forbid iniquity, and persevere whatever may befall thee. Lo, that is of the steadfast heart of things.
1: ولا تصعر

Turn not thy cheek in scorn toward folk, nor walk with pertness in the land. Lo, Allah loveth not any braggart boaster.

See ye not how Allah hath made serviceable unto you whatsoever is in the heavens and whatsoever is in the earth, and hath loaded you with his favors, both without and within. Yet of mankind is he who disputeth concerning Allah, without knowledge or guidance, or a scripture giving light.

And if it be said unto them, Follow that which Allah hath revealed, they say, Nay, but we follow that wherein we found our fathers. What, even though the devil were inviting them unto the doom of flame?

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Unto Allah belongeth the sequel of all things.

And whosoever disbelieveth, let not his disbelief afflict thee, O Muhammad. Unto us is their return, and we shall tell them what they did. Lo, Allah is aware of what is in the breasts of men.

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They would answer, Allah. 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But most of them know not.

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Lo, Allah, He is the absolute, the owner of praise.

And if all the trees in the earth were pens, and the sea with seven more seas to help it were ink, the words of Allah could not be exhausted. Lo, Allah is mighty, wise,

Your creation and your raising from the dead are only as the creation and the raising of a single soul. Lo, Allah is hearer, knower.

Hast thou not seen how Allah causeth the night to pass into the day, and causeth the day to pass into the night, and hath subdued the sun and the moon to do their work, each running unto an appointed term, and that Allah is informed of what ye do?

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Lo, therein indeed are portents for every steadfast, grateful heart.

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None denieth our signs, save every traitor ingrate.

Oh, mankind, keep your duty to your Lord, and fear a day when the parent will not be able to avail the child in aught, nor the child to avail the parent. Lo, Allah's promise is the very truth. 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

0: Lo, Allah, with him is knowledge of the hour. 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No soul knoweth what it will earn tomorrow, and no soul knoweth in what land it will die. Lo, Allah is knower, aware.
1: Chapter 7, verse 1.

It is a scripture that is revealed unto thee, Muhammad, so let there be no heaviness in thy heart therefrom, that thou mayest warn thereby, and it is a reminder unto believers.

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Little do ye recollect.

0: Then verily we shall narrate unto them the event with knowledge, for verily we were not absent when it came to pass.
1: والوزن يومئذ الحق

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And they fell prostrate, all save Iblis, who was not of those who make prostration.

He said, What hindered thee that thou didst not fall prostrate when I bade thee? Iblis said, I am better than him. Thou createst me of fire, while him thou didst create of mud.

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Then Satan whispered to them that he might manifest unto them that which was hidden from them of their shame. And he said, Your Lord forbade you from this tree, only lest ye should become angels or become of the immortals.

Thus did he lead them on with guile. 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And their Lord called them, saying, Did I not forbid you from that tree, and tell you, Lo, Satan is an open enemy to you?

He said, Go down from hence, one of you a foe unto the other. There will be for you on earth a habitation and provision for a while.

O children of Adam, we have revealed unto you raiment to conceal your shame, and splendid vesture, but the raiment of restraint from evil, that is best. This is of the revelations of Allah, that they may remember.

Oh, children of Adam, let not Satan seduce you as he caused your first parents to go forth from the garden and tore off from them their robe of innocence, that he might manifest their shame to them. Lo, he seeth you, he and his tribe, from whence ye see him not. Lo, we have made the devil's protecting friends for those who believe not.

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Say, "Allah verily enjoineth not lewdness. Tell ye concerning Allah that which ye know not."

Say, my lord enjoineth justice, and set your faces upright toward him at every place of worship, and call upon him, making religion pure for him only. As he brought you into being, so return ye unto him.

A party hath he led aright, while error hath just hold over another party. For lo, they chose the devils for protecting friends instead of Allah, and deem that they are rightly guided.

O children of Adam, look to your adornment at every place of worship, and eat and drink, but be not prodigal. Lo, he loveth not the prodigals.

Say, who hath forbidden the adornment of Allah, which he hath brought forth for his bondmen, and the good things of his providing? Say, such on the day of resurrection will be only for those who believed during the life of the world. Thus do we detail our revelations for people who have knowledge.

Say, my lord forbiddeth only indecencies, such of them as are apparent and such as are within, and sin and wrongful oppression, and that ye associate with Allah that for which no warrant hath been revealed, and that ye tell concerning Allah that which ye know not.

O children of Adam, if messengers of your own come unto you, who narrate unto you my revelations, then whosoever refraineth from evil and amendeth, there shall no fear come upon them, neither shall they grieve.

Who doth greater wrong than he who inventeth a lie concerning Allah, or denieth our tokens? For such their appointed portion of the book of destiny reacheth them, till when our messengers come to gather them, they say, Where now is that to which ye cried beside Allah? They say, They have departed from us, and they testify against themselves that they were disbelievers.

He saith, enter into fire among nations of the jinn and humankind who passed away before you. Every time a nation entereth, it curseth its sister nation, till when they have all been made to follow one another thither, the last of them saith unto the first of them, Our Lord, these led us astray, so give them double torment of the fire. He saith, For each one there is double torment, but ye know not.

Lo, they who deny our revelations and scorn them, for them the gates of heaven will not be opened, nor will they enter the garden until the camel goeth through the needle's eye. Thus do we requite the guilty.

But as for those who believe and do good works, we tax not any soul beyond its scope. Such are rightful owners of the garden. They abide therein.

and we remove whatever rancor may be in their hearts. Rivers flow beneath them, and they say, "The praise to Allah, who have guided us to this. We could not truly have been led aright if Allah had not guided us. Verily, the messengers of our Lord did bring the truth. And it is cried unto them, 'This is the garden. Ye inherit it for what ye used to do.'"

And the dwellers of the garden cry unto the dwellers of the fire, We have found that which our Lord promised us to be the truth. Have ye too found that which your Lord promised the truth? They say, Yea, verily. And a crier in between them crieth, The curse of Allah is on evildoers.

Between them is a veil, and on the heights are men who know them all by their marks. And they call unto the dwellers of the garden, Peace be unto you. They enter it not, although they hope to enter.

And the dwellers on the heights call unto men whom they know by their marks, saying, What did your multitude and that in which ye took your pride avail you?

Are these they of whom ye swore that Allah would not show them mercy? Unto them it hath been said, Enter the garden. No fear shall come upon you, nor is it ye who will grieve.

And the dwellers of the fire cry out unto the dwellers of the garden, pour on us some water, or some of that wherewith Allah hath provided you. They say, lo, Allah hath forbidden both to disbelievers.

who took their religion for a sport and pastime, and whom the life of the world beguiled. So this day we have forgotten them, even as they forgot the meeting of this day, and as they used to deny our tokens.

Await they aught, save the fulfillment thereof. On the day when the fulfillment thereof cometh, those who were before forgetful thereof will say, The messengers of our Lord did bring the truth. Have we any intercessors that they may intercede for us? Or can we be returned to life on earth, that we may act otherwise than we used to act? They have lost their souls, and that which they devised hath failed them.

Lo, your Lord is Allah, who created the heavens and the earth in 6 days, then mounted he the throne. He covereth the night with the day, which is in haste to follow it, and hath made the sun and the moon and the stars subservient by his command. His verily is all creation and commandment. Blessed be Allah, the Lord of the worlds.

Work not confusion in the earth after the fair ordering thereof, and call on him in fear and hope. Lo, the mercy of Allah is nigh unto the good.

As for the good land, its vegetation cometh forth by permission of its Lord, while as for that which is bad, only evil cometh forth from it. Thus do we recount the tokens for people who give thanks.

we sent Noah of old unto his people, and he said, O my people, serve Allah. Ye have no other God save him. Lo, I fear for you the retribution of an awful day.

Marvel ye that there should come unto you a reminder from your Lord by means of a man among you, that he may warn you, and that ye may keep from evil, and that haply ye may find mercy?

But they denied him, so we saved him and those with him in the ship. And we drowned those who denied our tokens. Lo, they were blind folk.

0: أفلا تتقون.
1: And unto the tribe of Ad we sent their brother Hud. He said, O my people, serve Allah. Ye have no other God save him. Will ye not ward off evil?

Marvel ye that there should come unto you a reminder from your Lord by means of a man among you, that he may warn you. Remember how he made you viceroys after Noah's folk, and gave you growth of stature. Remember all the bounties of your Lord, that haply ye may be successful.

They said, Hast come unto us that we should serve Allah alone and forsake what our fathers worshipped? Then bring upon us that wherewith thou threatenest us, if thou art of the truthful.

He said, terror and wrath from your Lord have already fallen on you. Would ye wrangle with me over names which ye have named, ye and your fathers, for which no warrant from Allah hath been revealed? Then await the consequence. Lo, I also am of those awaiting it.

And we saved him and those with him by mercy from us. And we cut the root of those who denied our revelations and were not believers.

And to the tribe of Thamud we sent their brother Salih. He said, O my people, serve Allah. Ye have no other God save him. A wonder from your Lord hath come unto you. Lo, this is the camel of Allah, a token unto you. So let her feed in Allah's earth, and touch her not with hurt, lest painful torment seize you.

And remember how he made you viceroys after Ard, and gave you station in the earth. Ye choose castles in the plains, and hew the mountains into dwellings. So remember all the bounties of Allah, and do no evil, making mischief in the earth.

The chieftains of his people, who were scornful, said unto those whom they despised, unto such of them as believed, Know ye that Saleh is one sent from his Lord? They said, Lo, in that wherewith he hath been sent, we are believers.

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And Saleh turned from them and said, O my people, I delivered my Lord's message unto you and gave you good advice, but ye love not good advisers.

And unto Midian we sent their brother Shoab. He said, O my people, serve Allah. Ye have no other God save him. Lo, a clear proof hath come unto you from your Lord. So give full measure and full weight, and wrong not mankind in their goods. And work not confusion in the earth after the fair ordering thereof. That will be better for you if ye are believers.

Lurk not on every road to threaten wayfarers, and to turn away from Allah's path him who believeth in him, and to seek to make it crooked. And remember, when ye were but few, how he did multiply you, and see the nature of the consequence for the corruptors.

And if there is a party of you which believeth in that wherewith I have been sent, and there is a party which believeth not, then have patience until Allah judge between us. He is the best of all who deal in judgment.

The chieftains of his people, who were scornful, said, "Surely we will drive thee out, O Shoab, and those who believe with thee, from our township, unless ye return to our religion." He said, "Even though we hate it,

We should have invented a lie against Allah. If we return to your religion after Allah hath rescued us from it, it is not for us to return to it unless Allah should so will. Our Lord comprehendeth all things in knowledge. In Allah do we put our trust. Our Lord, decide with truth between us and our folk, for thou art the best of those who make decisions.

But the chieftains of his people, who were disbelieving, said, If ye follow Shoab, then truly we shall be the losers.

Those who denied Shu'aib became as though they had not dwelt there. Those who denied Shu'aib, they were the losers.

So he turned from them and said, "Oh, my people, I delivered my Lord's messages unto you and gave you good advice. Then how can I sorrow for a people that rejected truth?"

And we sent no prophet unto any township, but we did afflict its folk with tribulation and adversity, that haply they might grow humble.

Then changed we the evil plight for good, till they grew affluent, and said, Tribulation and distress did touch our fathers. Then we seized them unawares, when they perceived not.

And if the people of the townships had believed and kept from evil, surely we should have opened for them blessings from the sky and from the earth. But unto every messenger they gave the lie, and so we seized them on account of what they used to earn.

Are the people of the townships then secure from the coming of our wrath upon them as a night raid while they sleep?

Are they then secure from Allah's scheme? None deemeth himself secure from Allah's scheme, save folk that perish.

Is it not an indication to those who inherit the land after its people, who thus reaped the consequence of evil doing, that if we will, we can smite them for their sins and print upon their hearts so that they hear not?

Such were the townships. We relate some tidings of them unto thee, Muhammad. Their messengers verily came unto them with clear proofs of Allah's sovereignty, but they could not believe, because they had before denied. Thus did Allah print upon the hearts of disbelievers that they hear not.

Then after them we sent Moses with our tokens unto Pharaoh and his chiefs, but they repelled them. Now see the nature of the consequence for the corruptors.

Moses said, O Pharaoh, lo, I am a messenger from the Lord of the worlds.

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So let the children of Israel go with me.

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Lo, this is the plot that ye have plotted in the city, that ye may drive its people hence. But ye shall come to know.

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Then I shall crucify you, every one.

Thou takest vengeance on us only for as much as we believed the tokens of our Lord when they came unto us. Our Lord, vouchsafe unto us steadfastness, and make us die as men who have surrendered unto thee.

The chiefs of Pharaoh's people said, O king, wilt thou suffer Moses and his people to make mischief in the land, and flout thee and thy gods? He said, We will slay their sons, and spare their women, for lo, we are in power over them.

And Moses said unto his people, Seek help in Allah, and endure. Lo, the earth is Allah's. He giveth it for an inheritance to whom he will. And lo, the sequel is for those who keep their duty unto him.

They said, We suffered hurt before thou camest unto us, and since thou hast come unto us. He said, It may be that your word is going to destroy your adversary, and make you viceroys in the earth, that he may see how ye behave.

And we straitened Pharaoh's folk with famine and the dearth of fruits, that peradventure they might heed

So we sent them the flood, and the locusts, and the vermin, and the frogs, and the blood, a succession of clear signs. But they were arrogant and became guilty

And when the terror fell on them, they cried, O Moses, pray for us unto thy Lord, because he hath a covenant with thee. If thou removest the terror from us, we verily will trust thee, and will let the children of Israel go with thee.

But when we did remove from them the terror for a term, which they must reach, behold, they broke their covenant.

Therefore, we took retribution from them. Therefore, we drowned them in the sea, because they denied our revelations and were heedless of them.

And we caused the folk who were despised to inherit the eastern parts of the land, and the western parts thereof, which we had blessed. And the fair word of the Lord was fulfilled for the children of Israel, because of their endurance. And we annihilated all that Pharaoh and his folk had done, and that they had contrived.

And we brought the children of Israel across the sea, and they came unto a people who were given up to idols which they had. They said, O Moses, make for us a god, even as they have gods. He said, Lo, ye are a folk who know not.

He said, Shall I seek for you a God other than Allah, when He hath favored you above all creatures?

And remember when we did deliver you from Pharaoh's folk, who were afflicting you with dreadful torment, slaughtering your sons and sparing your women. That was a tremendous trial from your Lord.

when we did appoint for Moses 30 nights of solitude, and added to them 10, and he completed the whole time appointed by his Lord of 40 nights. And Moses said unto his brother, Take my place among the people, do right, and follow not the way of mischief makers.

And when Moses came to our appointed tryst, and his Lord had spoken unto him, he said, My Lord, show me thyself, that I may gaze upon thee. He said, Thou wilt not see me, but gaze upon the mountain. If it stand still in its place, then thou wilt see me. And when his Lord revealed his glory to the mountain, he sent it crashing down. And Moses fell down senseless. And when he woke, he said, Glory unto thee. I turn unto thee repentant, and I am the first of true believers.

He said, O Moses, I have preferred thee above mankind by my messages and by my speaking unto thee. So hold that which I have given thee, and be among the thankful.

0: سأريكم دار الفاسقين.
1: And we wrote for him upon the tablets the lesson to be drawn from all things and the explanation of all things. Then bade him, hold it fast, and command thy people, saying, take the better course made clear therein. I shall show thee the abode of evil livers.

I shall turn away from my revelations those who magnify themselves wrongfully in the earth. And if they see each token, believe it not. And if they see the way of righteousness, choose it not for their way. And if they see the way of error, choose it for their way. That is because they deny our revelations and are used to disregard them.

Those who deny our revelations and the meeting of the hereafter, their works are fruitless. Are they requited aught save what they used to do

And the folk of Moses, after he had left them, chose a calf for worship, made out of their ornaments of saffron hue, which gave a lowing sound. Saw they not that it spake not unto them, nor guided them to any way? They chose it and became wrongdoers.

when they feared the consequences thereof and saw that they had gone astray, they said, Unless our Lord have mercy on us and forgive us, we verily are of the lost.

And when Moses returned unto his people, angry and grieved, he said, Evil is that course which ye took after I had left you. Would ye hasten on the judgment of your Lord? And he cast down the tablets, and he seized his brother by the head, dragging him toward him. He said, Son of my mother, lo, the folk did judge me weak and almost killed me. Oh, make not mine enemies to triumph over me, and place me not among the evil doers.

He said, My Lord, have mercy on me and on my brother. Bring us into thy mercy, thou the most merciful of all who show mercy.

Lo, those who chose the calf for worship, terror from their Lord, and humiliation will come upon them in the life of the world. Thus do we requite those who invent a lie.

But those who do ill deeds and afterward repent and believe, lo, for them afterward Allah is forgiving, merciful.

Then, when the anger of Moses abated, he took up the tablets, and in their inscription there was guidance and mercy for all those who fear their Lord.

0: And Moses chose of his people 70 men for our appointed tryst. And when the trembling came on them, he said, My Lord, if thou hadst willed, thou hadst destroyed them long before, and me with them. Wilt thou destroy us for that which the ignorant among us did? It is but thy trial of us. Thou sendest whom thou wilt astray, and guidest whom thou wilt. Thou art our protecting friend. Therefore forgive us and have mercy on us. Thou, the best of all who show forgiveness.
1: One, two, three.

and ordain for us in this world that which is good, and in the hereafter that which is good. Lo, we have turned unto thee. He said, I smite with my punishment whom I will, and my mercy embraceth all things. Therefore I shall ordain it for those who ward off evil and pay the poor due, and those who believe in our revelations.

Those who follow the messenger, the prophet who can neither read nor write, whom they will find described in the Torah and the Gospel, which are with them. He will enjoin on them that which is right, and forbid them that which is wrong. He will make lawful for them all good things, and prohibit for them only the foul. And he will relieve them of their burden and the fetters that they used to wear. Then those who believe in him and honor him and help him and follow the light which is sent down with him, they are the successful.

Say, O Muhammad, O mankind, lo, I am the messenger of Allah to you all, the messenger of him unto whom belongeth the sovereignty of the heavens and the earth. There is no God save him. He quickeneth and he giveth death. So believe in Allah and his messenger, the prophet who can neither read nor write, who believeth in Allah and in his words, and follow him that haply ye may be led aright.

And of Moses' folk there is a community who lead with truth and establish justice therewith.

We divided them into 12 tribes, nations, and we inspired Moses when his people asked him for water, saying, Smite with thy staff the rock. And there gushed forth therefrom 12 springs, so that each tribe knew their drinking place. And we caused the white cloud to overshadow them, and sent down for them the manna and the quails, saying, Eat of the good things wherewith we have provided you. They wronged us not, but they were wont to wrong themselves. Well,

And when it was said unto them, Dwell in this township, and eat therefrom whence ye will, and say, Repentance, and enter the gate prostrate. We shall forgive you your sins. We shall increase reward for the right doers.

But those of them who did wrong changed the word which had been told them for another saying. And we sent down upon them wrath from heaven for their wrongdoing.

Ask them, O Muhammad, of the township that was by the sea, how they did break the Sabbath, how their big fish came unto them visibly upon their Sabbath day, and on a day when they did not keep Sabbath, came they not unto them. Thus did we try them, for that they were evil livers.

And when the community among them said, Why preach ye to a folk whom Allah is about to destroy and punish with an awful doom? They said, In order to be free from guilt before your Lord, and that haply they may ward off evil.

And when they forgot that whereof they had been reminded, we rescued those who forbade wrong, and visited those who did wrong with dreadful punishment, because they were evil livers.

So when they took pride in that which they had been forbidden, we said unto them, Be ye apes, despised and loathed.

And remember when thy Lord proclaimed that he would raise against them till the day of resurrection those who would lay on them a cruel torment. Lo, verily thy Lord is swift in persecution, and lo, verily he is forgiving, merciful.

And we have sundered them in the earth as separate nations. Some of them are righteous, and some far from that. And we have tried them with good things and evil things, that haply they might return.

0: أفلا تعقلون؟
1: And a generation hath succeeded them who inherited the scriptures. They grasp the goods of this low life as the price of evil doing, and say, It will be forgiven us. And if there came to them again the offer of the like, they would accept it and would sin again. Hath not the covenant of the scripture been taken on their behalf, that they should not speak aught concerning Allah save the truth? And they have studied that which is therein. And the abode of the hereafter is better for those who ward off evil. Have ye then no sense?

And as for those who make men keep the scripture and establish worship, lo, we squander not the wages of reformers.

0: And when we shook the mount above them, as it were a covering, and they supposed that it was going to fall upon them, and we said, Hold fast that which we have given you, and remember that which is therein, that ye may ward off evil.
1: وَإِذْ أَخَذْنَا

And remember when thy Lord brought forth from the children of Adam, from their reins, their seed, and made them testify of themselves, saying, Am I not your Lord? They said, Yea, verily, we testify. That was lest ye should say at the day of resurrection, Lo, of this we were unaware.

Or lest ye should say, it is only that our fathers ascribed partners to Allah of old, and we were their seed after them. Wilt thou destroy us on account of that which those who follow falsehood did?

recite unto them the tale of him to whom we gave our revelations. But he sloughed them off, so Satan overtook him, and he became of those who are led astray.

And had we willed, we could have raised him by their means. But he clung to the earth and followed his own lust. Therefore his likeness is as the likeness of a dog. If thou attackest him, he panteth with his tongue out. And if thou leavest him, he panteth with his tongue out. Such is the likeness of the people who deny our revelations. Narrate unto them the history of the men of old, that haply they may take thought.

He whom Allah leadeth, he indeed is led aright, while he whom Allah sendeth astray, they indeed are losers.

Already have we urged unto hell many of the jinn and humankind, having hearts wherewith they understand not, and having eyes wherewith they see not, and having ears wherewith they hear not. These are as the cattle, nay, but they are worse, these are the neglectful.

Have they not considered the dominion of the heavens and the earth, and what things Allah hath created, and that it may be that their own term draweth nigh? In what fact after this will they believe?

Those whom Allah sendeth astray, there is no guide for them. He leaveth them to wander blindly on in their contumacy.

Say, knowledge thereof is with my Lord only. 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It is heavy in the heavens and the earth. It cometh not to you save unawares. They question thee as if thou couldst be well informed thereof. Say, knowledge thereof is with Allah only, but most of mankind know not.

Say, for myself I have no power to benefit, nor power to hurt, save that which Allah willeth. Had I knowledge of the unseen, I should have abundance of wealth, and adversity would not touch me. I am but a warner, and a bearer of good tidings unto folk who believe.

He it is who did create you from a single soul, and therefrom did make his mate, that he might take rest in her. And when he covered her, she bore a light burden, and she passed unnoticed with it. But when it became heavy, they cried unto Allah, their Lord, saying, If thou givest unto us a right, we shall be of the thankful.

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High is he, exalted above all that they associate with him.

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Whether ye call them or are silent is all one to them.

Lo, those on whom ye call beside Allah are slaves like unto you. Call on them now and let them answer you if ye are truthful.

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Or have they hands wherewith they hold? Or have they eyes wherewith they see? Or have they ears wherewith they hear? Say, call upon your so-called partners of Allah, and then contrive against me. Spare me not.

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He befriendeth the righteous.

0: And if ye Muslims call them to the guidance, they hear not. And thou, Muhammad, seest them looking toward thee, but they see not.
1: خذ العفو وأمر بالعرف وأعرض عن الجاهلين.
0: Keep to forgiveness, O Muhammad, and enjoin kindness, and turn away from the ignorant.

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Lo, he is hearer, knower,

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Say, I follow only that which is inspired in me from my Lord. This Quran is insight from your Lord, and a guidance and a mercy for a people that believe.

And do thou, O Muhammad, remember thy Lord within thyself humbly and with awe, below thy breath, at morn and evening, and be thou not of the neglectful.

0: Lo, those who are with thy Lord are not too proud to do him service, but they praise him and adore him.
1: Chapter 65, verse 1.

O prophet, when ye men put away women, put them away for their legal period, and reckon the period, and keep your duty to Allah, your Lord. Expel them not from their houses, nor let them go forth, unless they commit open immorality. Such are the limits imposed by Allah. And whoso transgresseth Allah's limits, he verily wrongeth his soul. Thou knowest not. It may be that Allah will afterward bring some new thing to pass.

Then, when they have reached their term, take them back in kindness, or part from them in kindness, and call to witness two just men among you, and keep your testimony upright for Allah. Whoso believeth in Allah and the last day is exhorted to act thus. And whosoever keepeth his duty to Allah, Allah will appoint a way out for him.

and will provide for him from a quarter whence he hath no expectation. And whosoever putteth his trust in Allah, he will suffice him. Lo, Allah bringeth his command to pass. Allah hath set a measure for all things.

And for such of your women as despair of menstruation, if ye doubt, their period of waiting shall be 3 months, along with those who have it not. And for those with child, their period shall be till they bring forth their burden. And whosoever keepeth his duty to Allah, he maketh his course easy for him.

That is the commandment of Allah which he revealeth unto you. And whoso keepeth his duty to Allah, he will remit from him his evil deeds and magnify reward for him.

Lodge them where ye dwell, according to your wealth, and harass them not, so as to straiten life for them. And if they are with child, then spend for them till they bring forth their burden. Then, if they give suck for you, give them their due payment and consult together in kindness. But if ye make difficulties for one another, then let some other woman give suck for him, the father of the child.

Let him who hath abundance spend of his abundance, and he whose provision is measured, let him spend of that which Allah hath given him. Allah asketh naught of any soul, save that which he hath given it. Allah will vouchsafe, after hardship, ease.

And how many a community revolted against the ordinance of its Lord and his messengers, and we called it to a stern account, and punished it with dire punishment.

Allah hath prepared for them stern punishment. So keep your duty to Allah, O men of understanding, O ye who believe. Now Allah hath sent down unto you a reminder.

0: قد أحسن الله له رزقا.
1: The messenger reciting unto you the revelations of Allah made plain, that he may bring forth those who believe and do good works from darkness unto light. And whosoever believeth in Allah and doth right, he will bring him into gardens underneath which rivers flow, therein to abide forever. Allah hath made good provision for him.

0: Allah it is who hath created seven heavens, and of the earth the like thereof. The commandment cometh down among them slowly, that ye may know that Allah is able to do all things, and that Allah surroundeth all things in knowledge.
1: Chapter 108, verse 1.

0: كوثر.
1: Lo, we have given thee abundance.
0: فصل لربك وانحر.
1: So pray unto thy Lord and sacrifice.
0: إن شانئك هو الأبتر.
1: Lo, it is thy insulter and not thou who is without posterity.
2: Chapter 24, verse 1.

The adulterer and the adulteress, scourge ye each one of them with 100 stripes. And let not pity for the twain withhold you from obedience to Allah, if ye believe in Allah and the last day. And let a party of believers witness their punishment.

The adulterer shall not marry save an adulteress or an idolatress, and the adulteress none shall marry save an adulterer or an idolater. All that is forbidden unto believers.

And those who accuse honorable women but bring not four witnesses, scourge them with 80 stripes, and never afterward accept their testimony. They indeed are evildoers.

As for those who accuse their wives, but have no witnesses except themselves, let the testimony of one of them be four testimonies, swearing by Allah that he is of those who speak the truth.

And it shall avert the punishment from her if she bear witness before Allah 4 times that the thing he saith is indeed false.

Lo, they who spread the slander are a gang among you. Deem it not a bad thing for you. Nay, it is good for you. Unto every man of them will be paid that which he hath earned of the sin. And as for him among them who had the greater share therein, his will be an awful doom.

Why did not the believers, men and women, when ye heard it, think good of their own folk, and say, It is a manifest untruth?

Why did they not produce four witnesses? Since they produce not witnesses, they verily are liars in the sight of Allah.

Had it not been for the grace of Allah and his mercy unto you in the world and the hereafter, an awful doom had overtaken you for that whereof ye murmured.

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In the sight of Allah, it is very great.

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Glory be to thee, O Allah. This is awful calumny.

Lo, those who love, that slander should be spread concerning those who believe. Theirs will be a painful punishment in the world and the hereafter. Allah knoweth, ye know not.

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Unto whomsoever followeth the footsteps of the devil, lo, he commandeth filthiness and wrong. Had it not been for the grace of Allah and his mercy unto you, not one of you would ever have grown pure. But Allah causeth whom he will to grow. Allah is hearer, knower.

And let not those who possess dignity and ease among you swear not to give to the near of kin and to the needy, and to fugitives for the cause of Allah. Let them forgive and show indulgence. Yearn ye not that Allah may forgive you? Allah is forgiving, merciful.

Vile women are for vile men, and vile men for vile women. Good women are for good men, and good men for good women. Such are innocent of that which people say, for them is pardon and a bountiful provision.

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That is better for you that ye may be heedful.

And if ye find no one therein, still enter not until permission hath been given. And if it be said unto you, Go away again, then go away. For it is purer for you. Allah knoweth what ye do.

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That is purer for them. Lo, Allah is aware of what they do.

and tell the believing women to lower their gaze and be modest, and to display of their adornment only that which is apparent, and to draw their veils over their bosoms, and not to reveal their adornment save to their own husbands or fathers or husbands' fathers, or their sons or their husbands' sons, or their brothers or their brothers' sons or sisters' sons, or their women or their slaves, or male attendants who lack vigor, or children who know naught of women's nakedness. And let them not stamp their feet so as to reveal what they hide of their adornment, and turn unto Allah together, O believers, in order that ye may succeed.

and marry such of you as are solitary and the pious of your slaves and maidservants. If they be poor, Allah will enrich them of his bounty. Allah is of ample means, aware.

And let those who cannot find a match keep chaste till Allah give them independence by His grace. And such of your slaves as seek a writing of emancipation, write it for them if ye are aware of aught of good in them, and bestow upon them of the wealth of Allah, which He hath bestowed upon you. Force not your slave girls to whoredom, that ye may seek enjoyment of the life of the world, if they would preserve their chastity. And if one force them, then unto them, after their compulsion, lo, Allah will be forgiving, merciful.

And verily we have sent down for you revelations that make plain and the example of those who passed away before you, an admonition unto those who ward off evil.

Allah is the light of the heavens and the earth. The similitude of his light is as a niche wherein is a lamp. The lamp is in a glass. The glass is, as it were, a shining star. This lamp is kindled from a blessed tree, an olive neither of the east nor of the west, whose oil would almost glow forth of itself, though no fire touched it. Light upon light, Allah guideth unto his light whom he will, and Allah speaketh to mankind in allegories, for Allah is knower of all things.

This lamp is found in houses which Allah hath allowed to be exalted, and that his name shall be remembered therein. Therein do offer praise to him at morn and evening.

Men whom neither merchandise nor sale beguileth from remembrance of Allah and constancy in prayer and paying to the poor their due, who fear a day when hearts and eyeballs will be overturned.

that Allah may reward them with the best of what they did, and increase reward for them of His bounty. Allah giveth blessings without stint to whom He will.

As for those who disbelieve, their deeds are as a mirage in the desert. The thirsty one supposeth it to be water till he cometh unto it, and findeth it naught, and findeth in the place thereof Allah, who payeth him his due. And Allah is swift at reckoning.

or as darkness on a vast abysmal sea. There covereth him a wave, above which is a wave, above which is a cloud, layer upon layer of darkness. When he holdeth out his hand, he scarce can see it, and he for whom Allah hath not appointed light, for him there is no light.

Hast thou not seen that Allah, he it is whom all who are in the heavens and the earth praise, and the birds in their flight? Of each he knoweth verily the worship and the praise, and Allah is aware of what they do.

Hast thou not seen how Allah wafteth the clouds, then gathereth them, then maketh them layers? And thou seest the rain come forth from between them. He sendeth down from the heaven mountains wherein is hail, and smiteth therewith whom he will, and averteth it from whom he will. The flashing of his lightning all but snatcheth away the sight.

Allah hath created every animal of water. Of them is a kind that goeth upon its belly, and a kind that goeth upon two legs, and a kind that goeth upon four. Allah createth what he will. Lo, Allah is able to do all things.

And they say, we believe in Allah and the Messenger, and we obey. Then after that, a faction of them turn away. Such are not believers.

And when they appeal unto Allah and His Messenger to judge between them, lo, a faction of them are averse.

Is there in their hearts a disease, or have they doubts, or fear they lest Allah and his messenger should wrong them in judgment? Nay, but such are evildoers.

The saying of all true believers when they appeal unto Allah and His Messenger to judge between them is only that they say, "We hear and we obey," and such are the successful.

He who obeyeth Allah and his messenger and feareth Allah and keepeth duty unto him, such indeed are the victorious.

They swear by Allah solemnly that if thou order them, they will go forth. Say, swear not. Known obedience is better. Lo, Allah is informed of what ye do.

Say, obey Allah and obey the messenger. But if ye turn away, then it is for him to do only that wherewith he hath been charged, and for you to do only that wherewith ye have been charged. If ye obey him, ye will go aright. But the messenger hath no other charge than to convey the message plainly.

Allah hath promised such of you as believe and do good works, that he will surely make them to succeed the present rulers in the earth, even as he caused those who were before them to succeed others, and that he will surely establish for them their religion, which he hath approved for them, and will give them in exchange safety after their fear. They serve me, they ascribe nothing as partner unto me. Those who disbelieve henceforth, they are the miscreants.

O ye who believe, let your slaves and those of you who have not come to puberty ask leave of you at three times before they come into your presence, before the prayer of dawn, and when ye lay aside your raiment for the heat of noon, and after the prayer of night, three times of privacy for you. It is no sin for them or for you at other times, when some of you go round attendant upon others, if they come into your presence without leave. Thus Allah maketh clear the revelations for you. Allah is knower, wise.

And when the children among you come to puberty, then let them ask leave even as those before them used to ask it. Thus Allah maketh clear his revelations for you. Allah is knower, wise.

As for women past childbearing who have no hope of marriage, it is no sin for them if they discard their outer clothing in such a way as not to show adornment. But to refrain is better for them. Allah is hearer, knower.

No blame is there upon the blind, nor any blame upon the lame, nor any blame upon the sick, nor on yourselves if ye eat from your houses, or the houses of your fathers, or the houses of your mothers, or the houses of your brothers, or the houses of your sisters, or the houses of your father's brothers, or the houses of your father's sisters, or the houses of your mother's brothers, or the houses of your mother's sisters, or from that whereof ye hold the keys, or from the house of a friend. No sin shall it be for you, whether ye eat together or apart. But when ye enter houses, salute one another with a greeting from Allah, blessed and sweet. Thus Allah maketh clear his revelations for you, that haply ye may understand.

They only are the true believers who believe in Allah and His Messenger, and when they are with Him on some common errand, go not away until they have asked leave of Him. Lo, those who ask leave of thee, those are they who believe in Allah and His Messenger. So if they ask thy leave for some affair of theirs, give leave to whom thou wilt of them, and ask for them forgiveness of Allah. Lo, Allah is forgiving, merciful.

Make not the calling of the messenger among you as your calling one of another. Allah knoweth those of you who steal away, hiding themselves. And let those who conspire to evade orders beware, lest grief or painful punishment befall them.

0: Lo, verily unto Allah belongeth whatsoever is in the heavens and the earth. He knoweth your condition, and he knoweth the day when they are returned unto him, so that he may inform them of what they did. Allah is the knower of all things.
1: Chapter 13, verse 1.

Alif Lam Mim Ra. These are verses of the scripture. That which is revealed unto thee from thy Lord is the truth, but most of mankind believe not.

Allah it is who raised up the heavens without visible supports, then mounted the throne and compelled the sun and the moon to be of service. Each runneth unto an appointed term. He ordereth the course. He detaileth the revelations, that haply ye may be certain of the meeting with your Lord.

And he it is who spread out the earth and placed therein firm hills and flowing streams. And of all fruits he placed therein two spouses, male and female. He covereth the night with the day. Lo, herein verily are portents for people who take thought.

And in the earth are neighboring tracts, vineyards and plowed lands, and date palms, like and unlike, which are watered with one water. And we have made some of them to excel others in fruit. Lo, herein verily are portents for people who have sense.

And if thou wonderest, then wondrous is their saying. When we are dust, are we then forsooth to be raised in a new creation?

Such are they who disbelieve in their Lord. Such have carcans on their necks. Such are rightful owners of the fire. They will abide therein.

And they bid thee hasten on the evil rather than the good, when exemplary punishments have indeed occurred before them. But lo, thy Lord is rich in pardon for mankind despite their wrong, and lo, thy Lord is strong in punishment.

Those who disbelieve say, if only some portent were sent down upon him from his Lord. Thou art a warner only, and for every folk is a guide.

Allah knoweth that which every female beareth, and that which the wombs absorb, and that which they grow, and everything with him is measured.

Alike of you is he who hideth the saying, and he who noiseth it abroad, he who lurketh in the night, and he who goeth freely in the daytime.

For him are angels ranged before him and behind him, who guard him by Allah's command. Lo, Allah changeth not the condition of a folk until they first change that which is in their hearts. And if Allah willeth misfortune for a folk, there is none that can repel it, nor have they a defender beside him.

He it is who showeth you the lightning, a fear and a hope, and raiseth the heavy clouds.

The thunder hymneth his praise, and so do the angels for awe of him. He launcheth the thunderbolts, and smiteth with them whom he will, while they dispute in doubt concerning Allah, and he is mighty in wrath.

Unto him is the real prayer. Those unto whom they pray beside Allah respond to them not at all, save as is the response to one who stretcheth forth his hands towards water, asking that it may come unto his mouth, and it will never reach it. The prayer of disbelievers goeth far astray.

And unto Allah falleth prostrate whosoever is in the heavens and the earth, willingly or unwillingly, as do their shadows in the morning and the evening hours.

Say, O Muhammad, who is Lord of the heavens and the earth? Say, Allah. Say, take ye then others beside him for protectors, which even for themselves have neither benefit nor hurt. Say, is the blind man equal to the seer, or is darkness equal to light? Or assign they unto Allah partners, who created the like of his creation, so that the creation which they made and his creation seemed alike to them? Say, Allah is the creator of all things, and he is the One, the Almighty.

He sendeth down water from the sky, so that valleys flow according to their measure. And the flood beareth on its surface swelling foam, from that which they smelt in the fire. In order to make ornaments and tools riseth a foam like unto it. Thus Allah coineth the similitude of the true and the false. Then as for the foam, it passeth away as scum upon the banks, while as for that which is of use to mankind, it remaineth in the earth. Thus Allah coineth the similitudes.

For those who answered Allah's call is bliss. And for those who answered not his call, if they had all that is in the earth and therewith the like thereof, they would prefer it as ransom. Such will have a woeful reckoning, and their habitation will be hell, a dire abode.

is he who knoweth that what is revealed unto thee from thy Lord is the truth, like him who is blind? But only men of understanding heed.

such as persevere in seeking their Lord's countenance, and are regular in prayer, and spend of that which we bestow upon them secretly and openly, and overcome evil with good, theirs will be the sequel of the heavenly home.

gardens of Eden which they enter along with all who do right of their fathers and their helpmates and their seed. The angels enter unto them from every gate.

saying, "Peace be unto you, because ye persevered." Ah, passing sweet will be the sequel of the heavenly home.

And those who break the covenant of Allah after ratifying it, and sever that which Allah hath commanded, should be joined, and make mischief in the earth. Theirs is the curse, and theirs the ill abode.

Allah enlargeth livelihood for whom he will, and straighteneth it for whom he will. And they rejoice in the life of the world, whereas the life of the world is but brief comfort as compared with the hereafter.

Those who disbelieve say, if only a portent were sent down upon him from his Lord. Say, lo, Allah sendeth whom he will astray, and guideth unto himself all who turn unto him.

who have believed and whose hearts have rest in the remembrance of Allah. Verily, in the remembrance of Allah do hearts find rest.

Thus we send thee, O Muhammad, unto a nation before whom other nations have passed away, that thou mayest recite unto them that which we have inspired in thee, while they are disbelievers in the Beneficent. Say, He is my Lord, there is no God save Him. In Him do I put my trust, and unto Him is my recourse.

Had it been possible for a lecture to cause the mountains to move, or the earth to be torn asunder, or the dead to speak, this Quran would have done so. Nay, but Allah's is the whole command. Do not those who believe know that had Allah willed, He could have guided all mankind? As for those who disbelieve, disaster ceaseth not to strike them because of what they do, or it dwelleth near their home until the threat of Allah come to pass. Lo, Allah faileth not to keep the tryst.

And verily, messengers of Allah were mocked before thee. But long I bore with those who disbelieved. At length I seized them. And how awful was my punishment.

As he who is aware of the deserts of every soul, as he who is aware of nothing, yet they ascribe unto Allah partners. Say, name them. Is it that ye would inform him of something which he knoweth not in the earth? Or is it but a way of speaking? Nay, but their contrivance is made seeming fair for those who disbelieve, and they are kept from the right road. He whom Allah sendeth astray, for him there is no guide.

For them is torment in the life of the world, and verily the doom of the hereafter is more painful, and they have no defender from Allah.

A similitude of the garden which is promised unto those who keep their duty to Allah. Underneath it rivers flow, its food is everlasting, and its shade. This is the reward of those who keep their duty, while the reward of disbelievers is the fire.

Those unto whom we gave the scripture rejoice in that which is revealed unto thee. And of the clans there are who deny some of it. Say, I am commanded only that I serve Allah, and ascribe unto him no partner. Unto him I cry, and unto him is my return.

Thus have we revealed it, a decisive utterance in Arabic. And if thou shouldst follow their desires after that which hath come unto thee of knowledge, then truly wouldst thou have from Allah no protecting friend nor defender.

And verily we sent messengers to mankind before thee, and we appointed for them wives and offspring. And it was not given to any messenger that he should bring a portent, save by Allah's leave. For everything there is a time prescribed.

Allah effaceth what he will, and establisheth what he will, and with him is source of ordinance.

whether we let thee see something of that which we have promised them, or make thee die before its happening. Thine is but conveyance of the message, ours the reckoning.

See they not how we visit the land, reducing it of its outlying parts? When Allah doometh, there is none that can postpone his doom, and he is swift at reckoning.

Those who were before them plotted, but all plotting is Allah's. He knoweth that which each soul earneth. The disbelievers will come to know for whom will be the sequel of the heavenly home.

0: They who disbelieve say, Thou art no messenger of Allah. Say, Allah, and whosoever hath true knowledge of the scripture, is sufficient witness between me and you.
1: Chapter 54, verse 1.

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0: And verily we left it as a token, but is there any that remembereth?
1: فكيف كان عذابي ونذر.
0: Then see how dreadful was my punishment after my warnings.

And in truth, we have made the Quran easy to remember, but is there any that remembereth? The tribe of Thamud rejected warnings.

0: down.
1: Lo, we sent a storm of stones upon them all, save the family of Lot, whom we rescued in the last watch of the night.

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And in truth the punishment decreed befell them early in the morning.

0: Or say they, we are a host victorious.
1: سيهزم الجمع ويولون الدبر.
0: The hosts will all be routed and will turn and flee.

0: بانصر.
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0: قل أعوذ برب الفلق.
1: Say, I seek refuge in the Lord of Daybreak.
0: من شر ما خلق.
1: From the evil of that which he created.
0: ومن شر غاسق إذا وقب.
1: From the evil of the darkness when it is intense.

0: قد
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0: ومن شر حاسد إذا حسد
1: And from the evil of the envier when he envieth.
2: Chapter 41, verse 1.

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And in our ears there is a deafness, and between us and thee there is a veil. Act then. Lo, we also shall be acting.

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It is inspired in me that your God is one God. Therefore take the straight path unto him, and seek forgiveness of him. And woe unto the idolaters,

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He and none else is the Lord of the worlds.

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Then turned he to the heaven when it was smoke, and said unto it and unto the earth, Come, both of you, willingly or loath. They said, We come, obedient.

Then he ordained them 7 heavens in 2 days, and inspired in each heaven its mandate. And we decked the nether heaven with lamps, and rendered it inviolable. That is the measuring of the mighty, the knower.

But if they turn away, then say, I warn you of a thunderbolt like the thunderbolt which fell of old upon the tribes of Ard and Thamud.

when their messengers came unto them from before them and behind them, saying, Worship none but Allah. They said, If our Lord had willed, he surely would have sent down angels unto us. So lo, we are disbelievers in that wherewith ye have been sent.

As for Ard, they were arrogant in the land without right, and they said, who is mightier than us in power? Could they not see that Allah, who created them, he was mightier than them in power? And they denied our revelations.

Therefore we let loose in them a raging wind in evil days, that we might make them taste the torment of disgrace in the life of the world. And verily the doom of the hereafter will be more shameful, and they will not be helped.

And as for Thamud, we gave them guidance, but they preferred blindness to the guidance. So the bolt of the doom of humiliation overtook them because of what they used to earn.

And they say unto their skins, Why testify ye against us? They say, Allah hath given us speech, who giveth speech to all things, and who created you at the first, and unto whom ye are returned.

Ye did not hide yourselves, lest your ears and your eyes and your skins should testify against you, but ye deemed that Allah knew not much of what ye did.

that your thought which ye did think about your Lord hath ruined you, and ye find yourselves this day among the lost.

And though they are resigned, yet the fire is still their home. And if they ask for favor, yet they are not of those unto whom favor can be shown.

And we assigned them comrades in the world, who made their present and their past fair seeming unto them. And the word concerning nations of the jinn and humankind, who passed away before them, hath effect for them. Verily they are the losers.

But verily we shall cause those who disbelieve to taste an awful doom, and verily we shall requite them the worst of what they used to do.

That is the reward of Allah's enemies, the fire. Therein is their immortal home, payment for as much as they denied our revelations.

And those who disbelieve will say, Our Lord, show us those who beguiled us of the jinn and humankind. We will place them underneath our feet, that they may be among the nethermost.

Lo, those who say our Lord is Allah, and afterward are upright, the angels descend upon them, saying, Fear not, nor grieve, but hear good tidings of the paradise which ye are promised.

We are your protecting friends in the life of the world and in the hereafter. There ye will have all that your souls desire, and there ye will have all for which ye pray.

The good deed and the evil deed are not alike. Repel the evil deed with one which is better. Then, lo, he between whom and thee there was enmity will become as though he was a bosom friend.

But none is granted it save those who are steadfast, and none is granted it save the owner of great happiness.

And if a whisper from the devil reach thee, O Muhammad, then seek refuge in Allah. Lo, he is the hearer, the knower.

And of his portents are the night and the day and the sun and the moon. Adore not the sun nor the moon, but adore Allah who created them, if it is in truth him whom ye worship.

But if they are too proud, still those who are with thy Lord glorify him night and day, and tire not.

And of his portents is this, that thou seest the earth lowly, but when we send down water thereon, it thrilleth and groweth. Lo, he who quickeneth it is verily the quickener of the dead. Lo, he is able to do all things.

Lo, those who distort our revelations are not hid from us. Is he who is hurled into the fire better, or he who cometh secure on the day of resurrection? Do what ye will, lo, he is seer of what ye do.

Falsehood cannot come at it from before it or behind it. It is a revelation from the wise, the owner of praise.

Naught is said unto thee, Muhammad, save what was said unto the messengers before thee. Lo, thy Lord is owner of forgiveness, and owner also of dire punishment.

And if we had appointed it a lecture in a foreign tongue, they would assuredly have said, if only its verses were expounded so that we might understand. What? A foreign tongue and an Arab? Say unto them, O Muhammad, for those who believe, it is a guidance and a healing. And as for those who disbelieve, there is a deafness in their ears, and it is blindness for them. Such are called to from afar.

And we verily gave Moses the scripture, but there hath been dispute concerning it. And but for a word that had already gone forth from thy Lord, it would ere now have been judged between them. But lo, they are in hopeless doubt concerning it.

Whoso doth right, it is for his soul, and whoso doth wrong, it is against it. And thy Lord is not at all a tyrant unto his slaves.

Unto him is referred all knowledge of the hour, and no fruits burst forth from their sheaths, and no female carrieth or bringeth forth, but with his knowledge. And on the day when he calleth unto them, where are now my partners? They will say, we confess unto thee, not one of us is a witness for them.

And verily, if we cause him to taste mercy after some hurt that hath touched him, he will say, This is my own, and I deem not that the hour will ever rise. And if I am brought back to my Lord, I surely shall be better off with him. But we verily shall tell those who disbelieve all that they did, and we verily shall make them taste hard punishment.

When we show favor unto man, he withdraweth and turneth aside. But when ill toucheth him, then he aboundeth in prayer.

We shall show them our portents on the horizons and within themselves, until it will be manifest unto them that it is the truth. Doth not thy Lord suffice, since he is witness over all things?

0: How? Are they still in doubt about the meeting with their Lord? Lo, is not he surrounding all things?
1: Chapter 8, verse 1.
2: Bismillahir Rahmanir Rahim.

They only are the true believers whose hearts feel fear when Allah is mentioned. And when the revelations of Allah are recited unto them, they increase their faith, and who trust in their Lord.

Those are they who are in truth believers. For them are grades of honor with their Lord, and pardon, and a bountiful provision.

even as thy Lord caused thee, Muhammad, to go forth from thy home with the truth. And lo, a party of the believers were averse to it.

disputing with thee of the truth after it had been made manifest, as if they were being driven to death visible.

And when Allah promised you one of the two bands of the enemy, that it should be yours, and ye longed that other than the armed one might be yours, and Allah willed that he should cause the truth to triumph by his words, and cut the root of the disbeliever.